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2: Good evening. I'm Robin Weeb with your local news, streaming now through the Pembina Valley Online app. RCMP are looking for a 37-year-old Carmen woman after a man was allegedly assaulted, tied up, robbed, and had his truck stolen Sunday night. Police say a 59-year-old man was attacked at his residential property in Carmen before his vehicle and other belongings were taken. Pembina Valley RCMP Acting Detachment Commander Sergeant Darcy Teeson said the incident was serious.
3: She ended up choking him to a point where he passed out. When he came to, He saw her stealing his wallet and some other items and his keys for his truck, and she took off in his truck. And when he came to, he also noticed his hands were duct taped together as well.
2: Police have recovered the truck, but the suspect remains at large. Find the full story on Pembina Valley Online or on your Pembina Valley Online app. A community garden near Friedensrue is growing more than vegetables. 1613 Ministry President Harold Espinoza says the four-acre garden provides fresh produce for families facing food insecurity while bringing people from different cultures together. He said the project is still helped along by the late Alvin Teeson, who was very involved.
4: Alvin Teeson, who passed away a while ago, created organic plant food that he's worked for a long time doing, and it's amazing product that we use to sell to raise funds. You put it in the dirt or you put it in the water, and it does amazing. So we tested it for 3 years, and it did outstanding.
2: The ministry also plans to add a play structure and a year-round hydroponic greenhouse. Monica Giesbrecht is our Week 7 winner of Show Us Your Summer after submitting a photo of a homemade farmyard slip and slide. Giesbrecht says the idea came together during a hot weekend of camping with friends, where adults and kids alike took turns on the creative water ride.
5: My husband had borrowed out his excavator to a youth group, and they had done this. And we've got 5 kids, all 11 and under. We're like, hey, you know what? This sounds kind of fun. Like, what does it take for us to make this slip and slide?
2: Giesbrecht says, despite a few bumps and bruises, it was good fun. To see a video of the excavator's slip and slide in action, visit Pembina Valley Online. The Manitoba Sunflower Festival returns to the town of Altona this Friday through Sunday, and the Saturday morning parade is expected to be bigger than ever. Events coordinator Brittany Winkler says more than 80 entrants have already registered before the final week of preparations.
6: As of last week, was 86, but okay. I don't know what happened over the weekend. 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
2: Tonight, a few clouds with local smoke. Wind southwest 30 kilometers per hour and a low of 20. Friday, mainly cloudy with a 60% chance of showers or thunderstorms in the morning and early in the afternoon, with a risk of a thunderstorm late in the afternoon, with local smoke, with a wind southwest 30 kilometers per hour gusting to 50, with a high of 30 and a humidex of 37. Friday night clearing, with a risk of a thunderstorm in the evening, with local smoke. Wind southwest 30 kilometers per hour gusting to 50, becoming light after midnight, with a low of 15. Saturday sunny with a high of 31, Sunday a mix of sun and cloud with a high of 31, and Monday a mix of sun and cloud with a 30% chance of showers and a high of 31 degrees. 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
2: Tonight, a few clouds with local smoke. Wind southwest 30 kilometers per hour and a low of 20. Friday, mainly cloudy with a 60% chance of showers or thunderstorms in the morning and early in the afternoon, with a risk of a thunderstorm late in the afternoon, with local smoke, with a wind southwest 30 kilometers per hour gusting to 50, with a high of 30 and a humidex of 37. Friday night clearing with a risk of a thunderstorm in the evening with local smoke. Wind southwest 30 kilometers per hour gusting to 50, becoming light after midnight with a low of 15. Saturday sunny with a high of 31. Sunday a mix of sun and cloud with a high of 31. And Monday a mix of sun and cloud with a 30% chance of showers and a high of 31 degrees. 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
1: Tonight, a few clouds with local smoke. Wind southwest 30 kilometers per hour and a low of 20. Friday, mainly cloudy with a 60% chance of showers or thunderstorms in the morning and early in the afternoon, with a risk of a thunderstorm late in the afternoon with local smoke, with a wind southwest 30 kilometers per hour gusting to 50 with a high of 30 and a humidex of 37. Friday night clearing with a risk of a thunderstorm in the evening with local smoke. Wind southwest 30 kilometers per hour gusting to 50, becoming light after midnight with a low of 15. Saturday sunny with a high of 31. Sunday a mix of sun and cloud with a high of 31. And Monday a mix of sun and cloud with a 30% chance of showers and a high of 31 degrees. Be sure to take in the Candlewick production of Our Town at the Manitou Opera House this weekend. 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
2: 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It appears local fire and police departments weren't impacted significantly by yesterday's 911 service outage. Bell MTS announced close to 1:30 p.m. Wednesday, customers outside of Winnipeg could not make 911 calls due to a suspected third-party fiber line cut. During that time, rural Manitobans were encouraged to call their local fire and police departments directly for service. Morden Fire and Rescue Chief Tim Reimer indicated they did not receive any calls for service during the interruption. Morden Police Chief Sean Onney noted they were not affected by the outage, pointing to the direct administrative number residents could call, as well as a line to its dispatchers in Brandon, where 911 operators are located. The outage lasted approximately 2.5 hours. Food, friendship, and community are all growing at 1613 Ministries Garden just outside of Winkler. The ministry's president, Harold Espinoza, said the four-acre site near Friedensrue helps provide produce for families who need it, while welcoming people from a variety of cultural backgrounds to garden together. He said his own experience as an immigrant inspired the project's focus on building connections.
3: No matter what country you are from, I put you in a group of people that walk with you, talk with you, spend time with you, and you don't feel alone. Because for myself, I immigrated here in 1997, and I think I was the only Puerto Rican in all of Winkler and all of area. Even though I had family, it's very different coming from a different country, different culture, different way of living to a whole new world.
2: Future plans at the community garden site include a play structure for children and a greenhouse project for seniors. Hot temperatures are expected this weekend, but the Winkler White Sox say they'll be ready when the U11 AA Baseball Provincial Championships get underway. Players Sawyer Friesen, Easton Drieger, Tyson Friesen, and Beckett Fair shared some of their secrets for staying cool.
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2: The White Sox play 4 guaranteed games during the tournament with the championship round set for Sunday. Tournament organizers hope local fans will fill the stands to support the hometown club and help create a great atmosphere for every team visiting Winkler. A farmyard adventure has made Monica Giesbrecht Week 7's Show Us Your Summer winner. Her video shows family and friends enjoying a giant homemade slip and slide using a mini excavator, a tarp, water, and lots of dish soap. Giesbrecht says there were a few bumps and bruises, but the weekend created memories the kids won't soon forget.
8: Let's see, he's like, I got this big, big tarp, and then like, let's find the good spot on the yard. And he conveniently has a mini excavator. And so then they're like, let's just go for it. Let's just try this. And so they rolled out the tarp. They got the excavator into the middle. And then, of course, they got the dish soap from inside, and they ended up going to one of the farmer's wells or whatever and getting a big tank of water. It was fun, and the kids thought it was so cool, and it was just something different.
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2: Tonight, a few clouds with local smoke. Wind southwest 30.

0: kilometers per hour, and a low of 20. Friday, mainly cloudy with a 60% chance of showers or thunderstorms in the morning and early in the afternoon, with a risk of a thunderstorm late in the afternoon, with local smoke, with a wind southwest 30 kilometers per hour gusting to 50, with a high of 30 and a humidex of 37. Friday night clearing with a risk of a thunderstorm in the evening with local smoke. Wind southwest 30 kilometers per hour gusting to 50, becoming light after midnight with a low of 15. Saturday sunny with a high of 31. Sunday a mix of sun and cloud with a high of 31. And Monday a mix of sun and cloud with a 30% chance of showers and a high of 31 degrees. Be sure to take in the Candlewick production of Our Town at the Manitou Opera House this weekend. 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
3: Tonight, a few clouds with local smoke. Wind southwest 30 kilometers per hour and a low of 20. Friday, mainly cloudy with a 60% chance of showers or thunderstorms in the morning and early in the afternoon, with a risk of a thunderstorm late in the afternoon, with local smoke, with a wind southwest 30 kilometers per hour gusting to 50, with a high of 30 and a humidex of 37. Friday night clearing with a risk of a thunderstorm in the evening with local smoke. Wind southwest 30 kilometers per hour gusting to 50, becoming light after midnight with a low of 15. Saturday sunny with a high of 31. Sunday a mix of sun and cloud with a high of 31. And Monday a mix of sun and cloud with a 30% chance of showers and a high of 31 degrees. 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
2: Tonight, a few clouds with local smoke. Wind southwest 30 kilometers per hour and a low of 20. Friday, mainly cloudy with a 60% chance of showers or thunderstorms in the morning and early in the afternoon, with a risk of a thunderstorm late in the afternoon with local smoke. With a wind southwest 30 kilometers per hour gusting to 50 with a high of 30 and a humidex of 37. Friday night clearing with a risk of a thunderstorm in the evening with local smoke. Wind southwest 30 kilometers per hour gusting to 50, becoming light after midnight with a low of 15. Saturday sunny with a high of 31. Sunday a mix of sun and cloud with a high of 31. And Monday a mix of sun and cloud with a 30% chance of showers and a high of 31 degrees. Be sure to take in the Candlewick production of Our Town at the Manitou Opera House this weekend. 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
2: Get the news you need when you need it by downloading the Pembina Valley Online app. Good evening, I'm Robin Weeb, and here's what's making local news this hour. A warrant has been issued for a Carmen woman following an alleged robbery and assault investigation. RCMP say a 59-year-old man was taken to the hospital for treatment of his injuries after an incident at a residential property in Carmen on July 20th. Police say the suspect and victim knew each other. Sergeant Darcy Teeson of the Pembina Valley RCMP is asking the public to help, but not to take matters into their own hands.
3: There's a warrant out for her arrest. If you see her, again, don't approach her. Just call the Pembina Valley RCMP, which is Carmen, Morton, or Manitou, and just to let the police know where she was seen. Don't approach her. Don't take anything into your own hands. Just call the police if you do see her.
2: Anyone with information is asked to contact the Pembina Valley RCMP or Crime Stoppers. More details are available on Pembina Valley Online or on the Pembina Valley Online app. North Point Splash Park will be filled with games, food, and family fun this Friday, July 24th. Winkler Daycare Center's annual carnival returns after a successful 50th anniversary celebration at the venue last year. Board member Cam Duick said this event is free for the community and will feature activities for children of all ages.
4: We have a donation table, so if you're able to give, a little goes a long way, which is fantastic. But if you aren't able to, then just please come and hang out and take advantage of what we have to offer, because this is just for the community.
2: The carnival runs from 5:30 to 8:30 p.m. Over the past decade, Katie's Cottage has become a home away from home for families with loved ones receiving care in southern Manitoba. The facility, operated by Katie Cares, has provided a place to rest and recharge for more than 6,000 guests. CEO Ruth Reimer says the impact goes beyond the organization itself.
5: For me, it's not about what we've done as much as what we've done together as a community. It is not just about what the family has done or what the board has done, but together as a community. And I mean community. The entire province has come behind us, held us up, stood with us, and believed.
2: Reimer says support from across the province has helped bring Caitlin Reimer's vision to life. Katie Cares will celebrate the anniversary with a free community event Saturday, July 25th, from 11 a.m. to 4 p.m., featuring food, music, activities, and tours of Katie's Cottage. Our Week 7 Show Us Your Summer winner is Monica Giesbrecht. Her creative entry featured a homemade slip and slide on a friend's farm where kids and adults spent the weekend cooling off during the hot weather. But it wasn't just any slip and slide. This one featured a mini excavator, an inner tube, and large tarps.
6: The men tested it, us ladies, some of us tested it, the kids tested it and loved it. And it was such a hit. They did Saturday, they went on there for so long. And Sunday they went back on there. It's a matter of kind of teaching dangers with boundaries. One of my sons actually did, he thought he was going to quickly get off before he would fall off. So he went right into the garden. And he said the worst of that was, the dirt was pretty hot.
2: See a video of the mini excavator slip and slide in action.

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2: Tonight, a few clouds with local smoke. Wind southwest 30 kilometers per hour and a low of 20. Friday, mainly cloudy with a 60% chance of showers or thunderstorms in the morning and early in the afternoon, with a risk of a thunderstorm late in the afternoon, with local smoke, with a wind southwest 30 kilometers per hour gusting to 50, with a high of 30 and a humidex of 37. Friday night clearing with a risk of a thunderstorm in the evening with local smoke. Wind southwest 30 kilometers per hour gusting to 50, becoming light after midnight with a low of 15. Saturday sunny with a high of 31. Sunday a mix of sun and cloud with a high of 31. And Monday a mix of sun and cloud with a 30% chance of showers and a high of 31 degrees. 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
1: Tonight, a few clouds with local smoke. Wind southwest 30 kilometers per hour and a low of 20. Friday, mainly cloudy with a 60% chance of showers or thunderstorms in the morning and early in the afternoon, with a risk of a thunderstorm late in the afternoon with local smoke. With a wind southwest 30 kilometers per hour gusting to 50 with a high of 30 and a humidex of 37. Friday night clearing with a risk of a thunderstorm in the evening with local smoke. Wind south

0: southwest, 30 kilometers per hour, gusting to 50, becoming light after midnight with a low of 15. Saturday, sunny with a high of 31. Sunday, a mix of sun and cloud with a high of 31. And Monday, a mix of sun and cloud with a 30% chance of showers and a high of 31 degrees. Be sure to take in the Candlewick production of Our Town at the Manitou Opera House this weekend. 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

0: 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You'll hear news, sports, weather, community events, and we'll keep it fun. Oh, and more great music.
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2: Tonight, a few clouds with local smoke. Wind southwest 30 kilometers per hour and a low of 20. Friday, mainly cloudy with a 60% chance of showers or thunderstorms in the morning and early in the afternoon, with a risk of a thunderstorm late in the afternoon. With local smoke, with a wind southwest 30 kilometers per hour gusting to 50, with a high of 30 and a humidex of 37. Friday night clearing, with a risk of a thunderstorm in the evening, with local smoke. Wind southwest 30 kilometers per hour gusting to 50, becoming light after midnight, with a low of 15. Saturday sunny, with a high of 31. Sunday, a mix of sun and cloud, with a high of 31. And Monday, a mix of sun and cloud, with a 30% chance of showers and a high of 31 degrees. Local CDK electric weather updates when you need them most. 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
2: Tonight, a few clouds with local smoke, wind southwest 30 kilometers per hour and a low of 20. Friday, mainly cloudy with a 60% chance of showers or thunderstorms in the morning and early in the afternoon, with a risk of a thunderstorm late in the afternoon, with local smoke, with a wind southwest 30 kilometers per hour gusting to 50, with a high of 30 and a humidex of 37. Friday night clearing with a risk of a thunderstorm in the evening, with local smoke, wind southwest 30 kilometers per hour gusting to 50, becoming light after midnight with a low of 15. Saturday sunny with a high of 31, Sunday a mix of sun and cloud with a high of 31, and Monday a mix of sun and cloud with a 30% chance of showers and a high of 31 degrees. Be sure to take in the Candlewick production of Our Town at the Manitou Opera House this weekend. 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
2: Tonight, a few clouds with local smoke. Wind southwest 30 kilometers per hour and a low of 20. Friday, mainly cloudy with a 60% chance of showers or thunderstorms in the morning and early in the afternoon, with a risk of a thunderstorm late in the afternoon with local smoke, with a wind southwest 30 kilometers per hour gusting to 50 with a high of 30 and a humidex of 37. Friday night clearing with a risk of a thunderstorm in the evening with local smoke, wind southwest 30 kilometers per hour gusting to 50, becoming light after midnight with a low of 15. Saturday, sunny with a high of 31. Sunday, a mix of sun and cloud with a high of 31. And Monday, a mix of sun and cloud with a 30% chance of showers and a high of 31 degrees. 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
2: Tonight, a few clouds with local smoke. Wind southwest 30 kilometers per hour and a low of 20. Friday, mainly cloudy with a 60% chance of showers or thunderstorms in the morning and early in the afternoon, with a risk of a thunderstorm late in the afternoon, with local smoke, with a wind southwest 30 kilometers per hour gusting to 50, with a high of 30 and a humidex of 37. Friday night clearing with a risk of a thunderstorm in the evening, with local smoke, wind southwest 30 kilometers per hour gusting to 50, becoming light after midnight with a low of 15. Saturday sunny with a high of 31, Sunday a mix of sun and cloud with a high of 31, and Monday a mix of sun and cloud with a 30% chance of showers and a high of 31 degrees. Be sure to take in the Candlewick production of Our Town at the Manitou Opera House this weekend. 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
1: Tonight, a few clouds with local smoke. Wind southwest 30 kilometers per hour and a low of 20. Friday, mainly cloudy with a 60% chance of showers or thunderstorms in the morning and early in the afternoon, with a risk of a thunderstorm late in the afternoon, with local smoke, with a wind southwest 30 kilometers per hour gusting to 50, with a high of 30 and a humidex of 37. Friday night clearing with a risk of a thunderstorm in the evening with local smoke. Wind southwest 30 kilometers per hour gusting to 50, becoming light after midnight with a low of 15. Saturday sunny with a high of 31. Sunday a mix of sun and cloud with a high of 31. And Monday a mix of sun and cloud with a 30% chance of showers and a high of 31 degrees. 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
2: Tonight, a few clouds with local smoke. Wind southwest 30 kilometers per hour and a low of 20. Friday, mainly cloudy with a 60% chance of showers or thunderstorms in the morning and early in the afternoon, with a risk of a thunderstorm late in the afternoon with local smoke. With a wind southwest 30 kilometers per hour gusting to 50 with a high of 30 and a humidex of 37. Friday night clearing with a risk of a thunderstorm in the evening with local smoke. Wind southwest 30 kilometers per hour gusting to 50, becoming light after midnight with a low of 15. Saturday sunny with a high of 31. Sunday a mix of sun and cloud with a high of 31. And Monday a mix of sun and cloud with a 30% chance of showers and a high of 31 degrees. Be sure to take in the Candlewick production of Our Town at the Manitou Opera House this weekend. 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
1: Tonight, a few clouds with local smoke. Wind southwest 30 kilometers per hour and a low of 20. Friday, mainly cloudy with a 60% chance of showers or thunderstorms in the morning and early in the afternoon, with a risk of a thunderstorm late in the afternoon with local smoke. With a wind southwest 30 kilometers per hour gusting to 50 with a high of 30 and a humidex of 37. Friday night clearing with a risk of a thunderstorm in the evening with local smoke. Wind southwest 30 kilometers per hour gusting to 50, becoming light after midnight with a low of 15. Saturday sunny with a high of 31. Sunday a mix of sun and cloud with a high of 31. And Monday a mix of sun and cloud with a 30% chance of showers and a high of 31 degrees. 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
1: Tonight, a few clouds with local smoke. Wind southwest 30 kilometers per hour and a low of 20. Friday, mainly cloudy with a 60% chance of showers or thunderstorms in the morning and early in the afternoon, with a risk of a thunderstorm late in the afternoon with local smoke. With a wind southwest 30 kilometers per hour gusting to 50 with a high of 30 and a humidex of 37. Friday night clearing with a risk of a thunderstorm in the evening with local smoke. Wind southwest 30 kilometers per hour gusting to 50, becoming light after midnight with a low of 15. Saturday sunny with a high of 31. Sunday a mix of sun and cloud with a high of 31. And Monday a mix of sun and cloud with a 30% chance of showers and a high of 31 degrees. Be sure to take in the Candlewick production of Our Town at the Manitou Opera House this weekend. 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
1: Tonight, a few clouds with local smoke. Wind southwest 30 kilometers per hour and a low of 20. Friday, mainly cloudy with a 60% chance of showers or thunderstorms in the morning and early in the afternoon, with a risk of a thunderstorm late in the afternoon, with local smoke, with a wind southwest 30 kilometers per hour gusting to 50, with a high of 30 and a humidex of 37. Friday night clearing with a risk of a thunderstorm in the evening with local smoke. Wind southwest 30 kilometers per hour gusting to 50, becoming light after midnight with a low of 15. Saturday sunny with a high of 31. Sunday a mix of sun and cloud with a high of 31. And Monday a mix of sun and cloud with a 30% chance of showers and a high of 31 degrees. 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
2: Tonight, a few clouds with local smoke. Wind southwest 30 kilometers per hour and a low of 20. Friday, mainly cloudy with a 60% chance of showers or thunderstorms in the morning and early in the afternoon, with a risk of a thunderstorm late in the afternoon, with local smoke, with a wind southwest 30 kilometers per hour gusting to 50, with a high of 30 and a humidex of 37. Friday night clearing with a risk of a thunderstorm in the evening, with local smoke, wind southwest 30 kilometers per hour gusting to 50, becoming light after midnight with a low of 15. Saturday, sunny with a high of 31. Sunday, a mix of sun and cloud with a high of 31. And Monday, a mix of sun and cloud with a 30% chance of showers and a high of 31 degrees. Be sure to take in the Candlewick production of Our Town at the Manitou Opera House this weekend. Check out more details.

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3: Tonight, a few clouds with local smoke. Wind southwest 30 kilometers per hour and a low of 20. Friday, mainly cloudy with a 60% chance of showers or thunderstorms in the morning and early in the afternoon, with a risk of a thunderstorm late in the afternoon with local smoke, with a wind southwest 30 kilometers per hour gusting to 50 with a high of 30 and a humidex of 37. Friday night clearing with a risk of a thunderstorm in the evening with local smoke, wind southwest 30 kilometers per hour gusting to 50, becoming light after midnight with a low of 15. Saturday, sunny with a high of 31. Sunday, a mix of sun and cloud with a high of 31. And Monday, a mix of sun and cloud with a 30% chance of showers and a high of 31 degrees. Local CDK Electric weather updates when you need them most. 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

0: Hola, amigos. ¿Comprendo español? Bueno, you're ready for Dos It Sounds Spanish with Dos Banderas, weekday mornings on Country 88. We throw down some Spanish. 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
1: Tonight, a few clouds with local smoke. Wind southwest 30 kilometers per hour and a low of 20. Friday, mainly cloudy with a 60% chance of showers or thunderstorms in the morning and early in the afternoon, with a risk of a thunderstorm late in the afternoon with local smoke. With a wind southwest 30 kilometers per hour gusting to 50 with a high of 30 and a humidex of 37. Friday night clearing with a risk of a thunderstorm in the evening with local smoke. Wind southwest 30 kilometers per hour gusting to 50, becoming light after midnight with a low of 15. Saturday sunny with a high of 31. Sunday a mix of sun and cloud with a high of 31. And Monday a mix of sun and cloud with a 30% chance of showers and a high of 31 degrees. Be sure to take in the Candlewick production of Our Town at the Manitou Opera House this weekend. Check out more details on this and other events taking place in your community on the Parkside Home Hardware Building Center Community Events Calendar at Pembina Valley Online.
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1: Lonely night, neon bar, candlelight, mason jar, wishing time would stop, but it's almost 2 o'clock. 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Anything you want to say, girl, I'm all ears tonight.

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4: Tonight, a few clouds with local smoke. Wind southwest 30 kilometers per hour and a low of 20. Friday, mainly cloudy with a 60% chance of showers or thunderstorms in the morning and early in the afternoon, with a risk of a thunderstorm late in the afternoon. With local smoke, with a wind southwest 30 kilometers per hour gusting to 50, with a high of 30 and a humidex of 37. Friday night clearing, with a risk of a thunderstorm in the evening, with local smoke. Wind southwest 30 kilometers per hour gusting to 50, becoming light after midnight, with a low of 15. Saturday sunny, with a high of 31. Sunday, a mix of sun and cloud, with a high of 31. And Monday, a mix of sun and cloud, with a 30% chance of showers and a high of 31.

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1: Tonight, a few clouds with local smoke. Wind southwest 30 kilometers per hour and a low of 20. Friday, mainly cloudy with a 60% chance of showers or thunderstorms in the morning and early in the afternoon, with a risk of a thunderstorm late in the afternoon, with local smoke, with a wind southwest 30 kilometers per hour gusting to 50, with a high of 30 and a humidex of 37. Friday night clearing with a risk of a thunderstorm in the evening with local smoke. Wind southwest 30 kilometers per hour gusting to 50, becoming light after midnight with a low of 15. Saturday sunny with a high of 31. Sunday a mix of sun and cloud with a high of 31. And Monday a mix of sun and cloud with a 30% chance of showers and a high of 31 degrees. Be sure to take in the Candlewick production of Our Town at the Manitou Opera House this weekend. 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
2: Tonight, a few clouds with local smoke. Wind southwest 30 kilometers per hour and a low of 20. Friday, mainly cloudy with a 60%

A chance of showers or thunderstorms in the morning and early in the afternoon, with a risk of a thunderstorm late in the afternoon, with local smoke, with a wind southwest 30 kilometers per hour gusting to 50, with a high of 30 and a humidex of 37. Friday night clearing, with a risk of a thunderstorm in the evening, with local smoke, wind southwest 30 kilometers per hour gusting to 50, becoming light after midnight, with a low of 15. Saturday, sunny with a high of 31. Sunday, a mix of sun and cloud with a high of 31. And Monday, a mix of sun and cloud with a 30% chance of showers and a high of 31 degrees. 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
1: A hot and humid weekend ahead with a heat warning now in effect for much of southern Manitoba, as we expect humidex values to be around 40 for much of the coming days. Sunshine this morning, then a mix of sun and cloud later on with a 60% chance of showers or thunderstorms the remainder of the day. Smoke returning, wind south 30 gusting to 50, high 31 feeling like nearly 40. Clearing tonight after the risk of an evening thunderstorm, smoke still this evening. Overnight low 16 degrees. Fog patches dissipating Saturday morning. Otherwise sunshine tomorrow. High 31 feeling like 41. Sunday sun and cloud. High 31 degrees. Currently 16 in Altona and Gretna. Winnipeg 17. 18 Carmen and Pilot Mound. Winkler and Morden 20. Wind from the south at 15. Relative humidity 93%. Know the weather shaping your day. Check the CDK Electric weather page on the Pembina Valley online app.
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1: Get the news you need when you need it by downloading the Pembina Valley Online app. Good morning, I'm Chris Sumner. Here's what's making local news this hour. Heat warning in effect for much of southern Manitoba. Rebecca Hildebrand Lavallee has lived around the world and a period of her life lived in the Middle East, has her very conscious of the challenges in the Strait of Hormuz right now. While relocating from Abu Dhabi to France, the conflict over the strait broke out and the ship carrying her family's possessions returned to the warehouse.
2: So we moved the February 2nd, and I think the conflict in the Middle East in Iran started on the 12th. So they hadn't moved our things out of Abu Dhabi. They had packed them and put them in a warehouse and, you know, in a container and whatever. But there was paperwork to be done and questions to be answered and so forth and so on. And so they had just moved it onto the ship and were ready to go. And because of the conflict, they moved it back to the warehouse.
1: A planned hydro outage is set for today in parts of Altona beginning at 9 a.m. According to Manitoba Hydro, the area south of Centre Avenue East, including portions of Railway Street, 1st Street Southeast, 2nd Street Southeast, 3rd Avenue Southeast, 4th Avenue Southeast, Ash Street, and Spruce Crescent are involved in the outage. About 159 customers are expected to be impacted. The estimated restoration time is 3:30 p.m. this afternoon. The 45th annual Cripple Creek Music Festival returns to south of Morden all day this Sunday. It features a lineup of returning favorites and a strong focus on southern Manitoba talent. Organizer Peter Clausen has been there for nearly every single one.
3: Well, I jumped in, I guess, about second or third year they had it. So we've been going 45 years now. We were a couple of friends that started it, and people wanted to come and listen, and it got bigger, and it just kept on going.
1: Set to take the stage are Ed Wayne, Yodeling Farmer's Daughter, Traveling Kind, Orlando and Grace, Rooted in Him, and first-time Cripple Creek performer, harpist, and singer Yolanda Wolf. Get the news of the day conveniently delivered to your email inbox. 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
4: Co-president of the Pembina Valley Orioles, Matt Friesen, says now that their 2026 season's come to an end, he's had some time to reflect, and he says his group took some major steps throughout the year.
5: Well, we started the season with a lot of Manitoba Junior Baseball League rookies, a lot of kids who had played some really good ball in 18U AAA, and it was joining a relatively young, good core of people who had been with the Orioles for the last couple of years. So it was a year where a lot of guys got their first taste of junior baseball. The competition's a little bit better, a little bit more consistent. So I know the Orioles this year had a fairly decent start, a bit of a dip in the middle, and then were probably one of the hottest teams, if not the hottest team, the second half of the regular season.
4: Friesen says the group's got a chip on their shoulder, which is great as they're set to host Nationals in 2027. More on PeminaValleyOnline.com. In the Canadian Elite Basketball League, Vancouver over Winnipeg, 92-77. In AA Baseball, Winnipeg thumps Sioux Falls 11-3. And in Major League Baseball, Toronto dumped Tampa Bay 3-1. I'm Dave Anthony.
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1: A hot and humid weekend ahead with a heat warning now in effect for much of southern Manitoba, as we expect humid X values to be around 40 for much of the coming days. Sunshine this morning, then a mix of sun and cloud later on with a 60% chance of showers or thunderstorms the remainder of the day. Smoke returning, wind south 30 gusting to 50, high 31 feeling like nearly 40. Clearing tonight after the risk of an evening thunderstorm, smoke still this evening. Overnight low 16 degrees. Fog patches dissipating Saturday morning. Otherwise sunshine tomorrow. High 31 feeling like 41. Sunday sun and cloud. High 31 degrees. Currently 16.

0: In Altona and Gretna, Winnipeg 17, 18, Carmen and Pilot Mound, Winkler and Morden 20. Wind from the south at 15, relative humidity 93%. Know the weather shaping your day. 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
7: Heat warning in effect for much of southern Manitoba. We're expecting a mix of sun and cloud today. 60% chance of showers or thunderstorms. Smoke returning this afternoon alongside a gusty southerly wind. High 31, feeling like nearly 40. Risk of an evening thunderstorm. Smoke still about this evening. Otherwise, sky clearing, fog developing overnight, and a low of 16. Fog burning off Saturday morning. Otherwise, sunshine Saturday, hot and humid. High 31, feeling like 41. Sunday, sun and cloud, high 31 with the humidity continuing. 20 degrees in Winkler and Morden, 19 in Carmen, Pilot Mound and Winnipeg, 18. Altona and Gretna, 17 this hour. Wind from the south at 23, relative humidity 96%. Manitoba weather changes fast. Stay ready with the CDK Electric weather page on the Pembina Valley online app.
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0: 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My name's Tyler. It is Friday. The weekend is here. Are y'all ready? 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Gavin Anderson, show us your summer host, was out there. He took some great photos. He also chatted with some boys.
1: Hello, my name is Sam, and I'm here just to have fun with my friends.
2: Heck yeah.
3: My name is Logan. I'm here just to, like, you know, hang out, play volleyball.
4: Good time.
5: Hi, my name is Luca, and I'm here to go for Coke Dive to get 10 Cokes.
6: Coke Dive, all right. So, yeah, that's kind of what I heard a lot about Coke Dive. There's a diving board event later on. What are you boys most excited for?
7: I know you're Coke Dive, right?
5: Yeah.
7: What else?
5: I'm kind of excited also for the diving board competition.
7: Yeah.
3: I'm ready for the Coke Dive because I'm a big back.
7: Yeah, yeah. You gotta work for your drink now, hey?
3: Yeah.
7: What about you?
1: I mean, I'm kind of excited for the prizes. See what happens there.
7: Yeah, yeah. Are you trying to win some prizes?
1: Oh yeah, I put all my raffles in one container.
7: There you go. Okay. What are some of the coolest prizes you saw?
1: Probably all the candies.
7: Yeah, absolutely. You guys are Coke and candy. You guys are like me, big on sweets, hey? Are you guys gonna get your faces painted, do you think? Or are you guys a little too cool for that?
5: I don't think so. I don't really like it. I mean, I got a tattoo, but that's all.
7: You got
5: all.
7: A tattoo?
5: Yeah, like...
7: Oh, I thought you meant a real tattoo. I was like, how old are you, man? What about you?
3: No, it's kind of sad.
7: Yeah?
3: It's like too childish, you know?
7: A little bit. You're a big man now, right?
3: Yeah.
7: Yeah, yeah. And what about you?
1: Not at all.
7: No? No face paint?
1: No.
7: Not even like a little like Spider-Man?
1: No,
7: maybe a little
1: not.
7: Superhero Batman? You can do a cool dive with the little face paint on?
1: Actually, that'd be pretty cool, but...
7: That would be pretty cool, man.
0: Well, after all that talk about face painting, I sure hope Gavin got his face painted. We'll have to find out when he shows up this morning. He will be out and about all weekend long. If you'd like to find out where he's going to be, he actually posted a story on PeminaValleyOnline.com with your weekend guide to Pemina Valley. 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

Dean Brody's a man without a woman on Country 88. The morning show is powered by Green Valley Equipment. My name's Tyler. It is Friday. The weekend is here. All sorts of fun stuff going on this weekend. The Sunflower Festival is happening. We will have Alex Lowen in from the Legends Car Club. He's coming by to let us know what we can see in the car show this weekend. The Legends Car Club car show takes place on Sunday afternoon at the Altona Park as a part of

0: the Sunflower Festival. Looks like it's going to be a warm one on Sunday. For your forecast details, CDK Electric, or just keep listening. 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
2: Get the news you need when you need it by downloading the Pembina Valley Online app. Good morning, I'm Chris Sumner. Here's what's making local news this hour. Heat warning in effect for much of southern Manitoba. It will feel around 40 degrees for much of the coming weekend. A warrant has been issued for a Carmen woman following an alleged robbery and assault. RCMP say a 59-year-old man was taken to hospital for treatment for his injuries after an incident at a residential property in Carmen on Sunday. Police say the suspect and victim knew each other. Sergeant Darcy Teeson is asking the public to help, but not to take matters into their own hands.
3: There's a warrant out for her arrest. If you see her, again, don't approach her. Just call the Pembina Valley RCMP, which is Carmen Mordner, Manitou, and just to let the police know where she was seen. Don't approach her. Don't take anything into your own hands. Just call the police if you do see her.
2: Anyone with information is asked to contact RCMP or Manitoba Crime Stoppers. You can find a photo of the suspect that has had the warrant issued in the story on the Pembina Valley online app. A moose sighting near Schonzenfeld earlier this week has sparked interest across the region. Conservation Officer Nick Warnick said a small moose population lives in the Pembina Valley, which makes occasional sightings an occurrence not too uncommon. He explains the unfortunate circumstances under which conservation is called about moose.
4: Unfortunately, a lot of the moose in southern Manitoba do get infected with brainworm. Fortunately, that is fatal for them. It's nothing that is dangerous to humans. It's basically a roundworm that deer carry, and there's lots of deer in southern Manitoba around Winkler area.
2: Warnick says any moose displaying unusual behavior, especially walking in circles, should be reported to Manitoba Conservation. Altona Soccer is hoping a brand new Sunflower Festival event this weekend will grow into an annual tradition. The inaugural Sunflower Cup will bring 3-on-3 soccer to the park east of the tennis courts. Altona Soccer Chair Carl N. says the event is about more than competition.
5: We have been looking at doing some sort of soccer-related tournament in the area. And when they approached us, we thought this would be a great fit to promote soccer, to promote the project, but to promote, again, the community spirit. And so the Sunflower Cup was born. This will be our inaugural year. We would love to see it become an annual event.
2: The action starts Saturday at 1 p.m. in Altona's Centennial Park. We're gathering all the news of the day and delivering it directly to your inbox. 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
6: Co-president of the Pembina Valley Orioles, Matt Friesen, says now that their 2026 season's come to an end, he's had some time to reflect, and he says his group took some major steps throughout the year.
7: Well, we started the season with a lot of Manitoba Junior Baseball League rookies, a lot of kids who had played some really good ball in 18U AAA, and it was joining a relatively young, good core of people who had been with the Orioles for the last couple of years. So it was a year where a lot of guys got their first taste of junior baseball. The competition's a little bit better, a little bit more consistent. So I know the Orioles this year had a fairly decent start, a bit of a dip in the middle, and then were probably one of the hottest teams, if not the hottest team, the second half of the regular season.
6: Friesen says the group's got a chip on their shoulder, which is great as they're set to host Nationals in 2027. More on PeminaValleyOnline.com. In the Canadian Elite Basketball League, Vancouver over Winnipeg, 92-77. In AA Baseball, Winnipeg thumps Sioux Falls 11-3. And in Major League Baseball, Toronto dumped Tampa Bay 3-1. I'm Dave Anthony.
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2: Heat warning in effect for much of southern Manitoba. We're expecting a mix of sun and cloud today. 60% chance of showers or thunderstorms. Smoke returning this afternoon alongside a gusty southerly wind. High 31, feeling like nearly 40. Risk of an evening thunderstorm. Smoke still about this evening. Otherwise, sky clearing, fog developing overnight, and a low of 16. Fog burning off Saturday morning. Otherwise, sunshine Saturday, hot and humid. High 31, feeling like 41. Sunday, sun and cloud, high 31 with the humidity continuing. 20 degrees in Winkler and Morton, 19 in Carmen, Pilot Mound and Winnipeg, 18, Altona and Gretna, 17 this hour. Wind from the south at 23, relative humidity 96%. Manitoba weather changes fast. Stay ready with the CDK Electric weather page on the Pembina Valley online app.
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0: Stella Lefty. That kind of makes me feel old because I don't really know who that is. Can somebody text me? 204-331-2266. Who's Stella Lefty and should I listen to more of them? Country D Morning Show powered by Green Valley Equipment. It's so Friday today. Let me tell you what. Very excited for the weekend. This weekend it is Manitoba Sunflower Festival. Things kind of get kicked off around 11 a.m. today. There is some Mennonite food tonight. There's Mennonite food tomorrow. There's Mennonite food on Sunday. And on Sunday, the Altona Park is filled with cars. It turns into a grass parking lot. The Legends Car Club 45th annual show in the park takes place from 12 to 4:30 in the Altona Centennial Park. We are joined by Alex Lowen of the Legends Car Club 45th annual. You're not even 45 years old. How do you have 45 car shows?
1: I'm not 45 years old. Neither is the Legends Car Club.
0: How old is the Legends Car Club?
1: It was founded in 1999.
0: Okay.
1: So you can do the quick math because I can't.
0: I can't. Well, but 1999, so this car show is older.
1: We took it
0: than
1: over
0: Legends.
1: From the previous car club that ran it, the Optimist Club, that was running it as part of the festival prior to that. So when they folded, we picked it up and have been running it since.
0: How many years have you gone to the car show in the Altona Park? Not necessarily as a member or a board member of Legends. How many years do you think you've seen cars in the park in Altona?
1: Every year of my life, mostly because my dad has been a member of the car club forever, and he's always shown his car there.
0: What kind of memories do you have of the car show as a kid? Like, what kind of things do you remember as a young Alex romping around?

0: around the park. Your dad probably wondering, where the heck is he? What do you remember about the car show?
1: Oh, I have such a bad memory. That's a bad question. No, my memories are more of going to other car shows, just mostly because you were so small and such an old car, and you know, it's got that handrail you can hold on to, and when you're little and standing in the car when you shouldn't be standing in the car. But yeah, no, it's yeah.
0: I remember car shows from being little too, and my memory of car shows, and we didn't go to a ton of them, Alex. Like, my dad had an old Mustang for a little while, so we went to a couple car shows. And my memory is always of the start of the car show and hearing the cars come in. Like, yeah. Hearing the different mufflers and the or some of the tuners as we get a little bit newer and they come in. There's something about the sound of these cars. If you had to pick one car sound to hear for the rest of your life, what car sound do you like best? Do you like the muscle car? Do you like a specific car sound? Is it your Corvette?
1: Well, you know, it's rare I hear the Corvette since I'm sitting in it. And, you know, that, so you're hearing it from behind you. No, I do think there is something. I was in Montreal this year for Formula One.
0: Oh, that's right.
1: And actually the F2 cars.
0: Really?
1: Yes, because they aren't hybrids.
0: Oh, so
1: and this
0: got
1: isn't
0: some power.
1: Me taking any stance against hybrids. I think they're a wonderful idea. However, the Formula 2 cars
0: sound cool.
1: You felt that in your chest. And any car you feel in your chest as it drives by is the best sounding car.
0: I 100% agree. I would imagine there will be a couple you can feel through your body at the show in the park. It takes place from 12 to 4:30. No pre-registration. It costs you nothing to bring your car. There is no admission, and there's awards. More details in the next 10 minutes.
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14: Heat warning in effect for much of southern Manitoba. We're expecting a mix of sun and cloud today. 60% chance of showers or thunderstorms. Smoke returning this afternoon alongside a gusty southerly wind. High 31, feeling like nearly 40. Risk of an evening thunderstorm. Smoke still about this evening. Otherwise, sky clearing, fog developing overnight, and a low of 16. Fog burning off Saturday morning. Otherwise, sunshine Saturday, hot and humid. High 31, feeling like 41. Sunday, sun and cloud, high 31 with the humidity continuing. 20 degrees in Winkler and Morden, 19 in Carmen, Pilot Mound and Winnipeg, 18. Altona and Gretna, 17 this hour. Wind from the south at 23, relative humidity 96%. Manitoba weather changes fast. Stay ready with the CDK Electric weather page on the Pembina Valley online app.
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0: Thought About You, Nate Holler on Country 88. My name's Tyler. It is Friday. 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It says there's potential for thunderstorms. I saw it on the radar. I'm no CMOS accredited weathercaster Chris Sumner, but I did see that the storms are staying north of us for today. Smoke in the sky, potentially lasting all weekend. Forecast at PembinaValleyOnline.com. Hopefully by Sunday, we see some blue skies. It's the 45th annual Show in the Park. Legends Car Club car show from 12 to 4:30. Mr. Alex Lowen has joined us to talk about his vet that you will see in said car show. Seriously, we should talk about your family's Corvette. What year is said vet?
1: 1958.
0: What's your favorite thing about that Corvette?
1: It is the most chromed Corvette ever produced.
0: Really?
1: Yes.
0: That year?
1: Yes.
0: Why?
1: Well, back then, you know, they changed little things every year. So what makes 58 special is there's two chrome spears that run the length of the trunk.
0: No other year had that.
1: No other year has that.
0: Huh. I wonder why they didn't keep doing it, because it looks really cool.
1: Well, it does, but, you know, they had to do something different for 1959.
0: And
1: I don't know what
0: cars.
1: That was. You have to make it unique. It's not like today where you can't tell the difference between my 2018 F-150 and the 2019 F-150.
0: Well, yeah, maybe the screen is half an inch bigger, but you can't see that from the outside.
1: No.
0: That Corvette's really cool, and I know you really love it. And I think I've asked you this a number of times, but I'm going to ask again because I'm genuinely curious. If you had to pick a different car, a different classic car or collector's type car to drive, what car would you pick other than your 1958 Corvette?
1: 70 and a half Camaro.
0: 70 and a half?
1: Yeah.
0: English. What does that mean? How is there a half? They produced one at the beginning and then one halfway through the year?
1: Yeah, it changed.
0: What did they change? Do you know?
1: I know I like it.
0: Why do you like that car? What is it about the 70 and a half?
1: You
0: said Camaro, right? That's what you said?
1: Yeah. Well, I mean, or I would take a 63 split window Corvette because, again, another very unique vehicle feature is that split window.
0: I like the
1: unique, you know, when there's something like a 70 and a half, you know, it's unique. The split window, it's you don't see them very often.
0: I'm trying to think. Mustang had a 64 and a half as well, I think, and those half years are always very, very cool. You guys at the Legends Car Club are based in Altona, but the cars that we see at the 45th annual show in the park are from
1: all over
0: the place. Do you know how far away someone comes for the Sunflower Festival car show? Like, do you, just off the top of your head, what's the furthest away someone comes from?
1: Oh, that off the top of my head, I don't know. I know we have from north of Winnipeg, Brandon. It's rare, but we have seen Northern Ontario.
0: Cool. Bring them out. Anybody know someone from Kenora, Dryden? Come on down to the car show.
1: Yep.
0: It costs you absolutely nothing,
1: nothing.
0: To show up.
1: And I'm going to give you a gift.
0: Thank you. Well, I don't have a fancy car.
1: No, but you know, Ty, if you show up with your Honda Civic and enter it.
0: I got a CRV now.
1: Oh, you upgraded.
0: So, like, we've upgraded. I can show up in my dad's Harley. Are motorcycles allowed to come to the car show in the park?
1: And we've even had vintage snowmobiles.
0: No
1: motorcycles,
0: way.
1: Vintage snowmobiles, cars.
0: Cool. What if I have a Ricer, Alex? What if I have a, what's a cool Ricer? Mazda Miata. No, wait, that's not cool. Nissan 350Z. Acura RSX. Subaru. What about the new cars? Can the new cars come too?
1: You betcha.
0: As long as you think your car is cool, bring it.
1: Yep. Specialty automobiles, I believe, is the umbrella term.
0: It all starts at 12 o'clock at the Altona Park. Now, the show starts at 12 o'clock. If I'm bringing my car, do you want me to show up right at 12 o'clock?
1: You can, or a little bit earlier. Cars start rolling in usually around 9 a.m.
0: 9 a.m.?
1: Yep.
0: That's too early. I gotta sleep in on Sunday. But it does help you guys if the cars show up a little bit earlier. You can get them all.
1: Yeah, then
0: arranged.
1: We can park them and there aren't as many people walking around but
0: is this your the poster that I'm looking at right now is for this year's car show. Is this your drone shot from last year? Did you take that?
1: That is a drone shot from last year, yes.
0: This is a really cool, it's a cool view of the car show. Do you remember how many cars were at the car show last year? No, I'm really quizzing you.
1: It was raining last year.
0: Oh, yes, that's right.
1: So we were down. We had 137.
0: That's down? What's the most cars that have ever been at the car club car show?

0: in your memory.
1: Broken 200.
0: No way.
1: It's been a few years, but yes, we have broken.
0: That'd be a nice goal for this year.
1: It would be.
0: Break 200. It's going to be beautiful. It's going to
1: be a beautiful day.
0: Just make sure you bring some water. Maybe some freezies.
1: We'll have water.
0: Oh, really?
1: Yeah, well, you know, dehydration's a real thing. So for the people that are there, yeah, no, we always have some water kicking around. And if not, there's always the food trucks that are just a short walk down the park path.
0: What's your favorite food truck? If you had to pick one.
1: Well, they change every year.
0: I know. But is there one, like, that you just go back to all the time? Oh,
1: anyone that sells lemonade.
0: I like that a lot.
1: But again, it's hot, Ty.
0: Yeah, it is going to... Well, and you know what? It seems like the Sunflower Festival, there's only two types of weather we have at the Sunflower Festival. It's either 1,000 degrees or it's pouring rain.
1: Yeah.
0: There's no... And it's never really cold. It's just either hot or rainy. This year, it looks like it's going to be hot. Awards take place at 4 o'clock, I believe.
1: Yep. Yep. Just a couple this year because, again, when you give everybody something, then you don't need as many bigger awards. But yeah, no, we still have a few.
0: LegendsCarClub.ca/show-in-the-park for the details. Starts at 12 o'clock on Sunday. If you're bringing a car, try to show up a little bit earlier. Last till about 4:30. Anything else, Alex? Did we miss anything on the Legends Car Club show-in-the-park?
1: No, I think that covers it.
0: That covers it, he says. Look for Alex and his 58 Vette. And if you have a 70.5 Camaro, go find him. He might buy it.
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2: Good morning, I'm Chris Sumner with your local news streaming right now through the Pembina Valley online app. Heat warning in effect for much of southern Manitoba. Temperatures into the low 30s this weekend, but feeling around or slightly above 40 at times. Rebecca Hildebrand Lavallee has lived around the world, and a period of her life lived in the Middle East has her very conscious of the challenges in the Strait of Hormuz. While relocating from Abu Dhabi to France, the conflict over the strait broke out and the ship carrying her family's possessions returned to a warehouse. Lavallee acknowledges things could be much worse.
3: We have things in there, and we know that there are many people that, obviously it's a war. People lost their lives, and, when you start comparing yourself to, it could be worse, yes, it could always be worse.
2: It's looking like another beautiful day will greet the Cripple Creek Music Festival south of Morden this Sunday. The gospel, bluegrass, and country music event is celebrating its 45th anniversary this year with a lineup focused on southern Manitoba talent and returning favorites. One of the groups is called Third Generation, one that has very close ties to the event's organizers, including Peter Clausen.
4: Third Generation, which is our grandkids. Third generation of music at Cripple Creek from the same family. It's very cool. We really like that. Very proud of what they do.
2: Sunday's lineup includes past Made in Manitoba guests Ed Wayne and Orlando and Grace, as well as the Blue Water Boys, Traveling Kind, and first-time Cripple Creek performer, harpist, and vocalist Yolanda Wolf. A spokesperson with Manitoba Agriculture says hotter weather this past week has helped crops develop. However, Sonia Wilson says the progression of crops varies from region to region.
5: We're seeing definitely parts of the central region that didn't receive some of this very intense rainfall. They're doing quite well, and we would expect really strong yields out of there. Portions of the southwest as well, similar story, but there definitely have been some really tough challenges and for a lot of areas. And so I'm just thinking northwest, Interlake, as well as parts of the southwest with hail.
2: If you want to stay on top of what's happening in your community, subscribe to the Daily News right now at PembinaValleyOnline.com.
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6: Co-president of the Pembina Valley Orioles, Matt Friesen, says now that their 2026 season's come to an end, he's had some time to reflect, and he says his group took some major steps throughout the year.
7: Well, we started the season with a lot of Manitoba Junior Baseball League rookies, a lot of kids who had played some really good ball in 18U AAA, and it was a joining a relatively young, good core of people who had been with the Orioles for the last couple of years. So it was a year where a lot of guys got their first taste of junior baseball. The competition's a little bit better, a little bit more consistent. So I know the Orioles this year had a

0: fairly decent start, a bit of a dip in the middle, and then were probably one of the hottest teams, if not the hottest team, the second half of the regular season.
1: Friesen says the group's got a chip on their shoulder, which is great as they're set to host Nationals in 2027. More on PeminaValleyOnline.com. In the Canadian Elite Basketball League, Vancouver over Winnipeg, 92-77. In AA Baseball, Winnipeg thumps Sioux Falls 11-3. And in Major League Baseball, Toronto dumped Tampa Bay 3-1. I'm Dave Anthony.
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3: Heat warning in effect for much of southern Manitoba. We're expecting a mix of sun and cloud today. 60% chance of showers or thunderstorms. Smoke returning this afternoon alongside a gusty southerly wind. High 31, feeling like nearly 40. Risk of an evening thunderstorm. Smoke still about this evening. Otherwise, sky clearing, fog developing overnight, and a low of 16. Fog burning off Saturday morning. Otherwise, sunshine Saturday, hot and humid. High 31, feeling like 41. Sunday, sun and cloud, high 31 with the humidity continuing. 20 degrees in Winkler and Morden, 19 in Carmen, Pilot Mound and Winnipeg, 18. Altona and Gretna, 17 this hour. Wind from the south at 23, relative humidity 96%. Manitoba weather changes fast. 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

Thomas Ratz, beautiful as you on the Country 88 Morning Show, powered by Green Valley Equipment. My name's Tyler. It is Friday, 31 the high for the day today. Earlier this morning, I said that it looked like the thunderstorms were staying north of us. Well, guess what? They have now shifted, and it looks like we're going to get some rain here in the next little while. There's a thunderstorm moving from the west to the east, and like I said, it looks like we're going to get a little bit of rain here. Hopefully, not too much, because today is the beginning of the AA U11

0: baseball Manitoba Provincials in Winkler. I actually chatted with some of the boys. We'll hear from them. What's the ideal baseball temperature is the question I asked them in the next 10 minutes.
1: Hola, amigos. ¿Comprendo español? 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We throw down some Spanish. You text us the English definition. 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
7: Sunny, hot, and humid for much of the weekend as a heat warning continues for the region. We're expecting a mix of sun and cloud today, 60% chance of morning showers or thunderstorms. Smoke returning this afternoon, wind south 30 gusting to 50, high 31, feeling like nearly 40. There is a risk of a thunderstorm this evening as smoke lingers, otherwise clearing tonight. Fog patches developing overnight and a low of 16. Fog burning off tomorrow morning, otherwise sunshine. Shine Saturday, high 31, feeling like 41. Sunday, sun and cloud, high 31, and yes, still humid. Morton and Winkler, 21 degrees, 20 this hour in Pilot Mound, 19 in Carmen, 18 in Altona, Gretna, and Winnipeg. Wind from the south at 22, relative humidity 92%. Stream us on the Pembina Valley online app and stay weather ready with the CDK Electric weather page.
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0: The Rec Claws in good old days. Country 88, the morning show, is powered by Green Valley Equipment. My name's Tyler. It is Friday. The weekend is here, and so is the U11 AA Baseball Provincials. Winkler White Sox, the host team. I had Sawyer, Easton, Tyson, and Beckett in to ask them, boys, what's the ideal baseball temperature?
1: 20 to 25 Celsius.
0: Okay, so it's going to be hot this weekend?
1: Probably. But when it comes to, I'm saying that's comfortable weather.
0: Right, okay.
1: Baseball weather? Scorch us.
0: Yeah, right? It's better to be hotter than it is colder. What about you, Easton? What's the perfect baseball temperature?
2: 20.
0: 20, okay, I like that. What about you, Tice?
3: 20.
0: Okay, Beckett?
3: 20.
0: Wow, just all colluding over there and making up your answers. No creativity.
1: Yeah, sure.
0: So how are you going to stay cool this weekend? How are you going to stay cool and hydrated? Do you have any tips and tricks for me?
3: Cooling towels.
0: Cooling
1: towels. Like, I have this kind that my mom got me where you just pour water on and then you, snap it.
0: Okay. What about, freezies, like slushies? How else are we staying cool?
1: Sugar before the game, man.
0: Put them in a cooler. Make sure you drink lots of water.
1: Coolers are going to be absolutely melted.
0: Cold water. Yes, that's important.
1: Yes. Some sort of insulated water bottle.
0: Powerade? Do we drink lots of Powerade?
1: Oh, yes. I drink tons.
0: There's sugar in Powerade, Sawyer. Did you know that?
1: Yeah, but no too much sugar. Straight powder sugar.
0: All right. The Winkler White Sox are playing in the U11 AA Provincials this weekend in Winkler. Who knows your schedule? Who knows when you play?
1: Our moms.
3: Those people.
2: Yeah.
0: Okay, so I know their schedule as well. They're going to start playing here shortly. 9 a.m. is their first game this morning, and then another one at 3 o'clock tomorrow at 1 and 5. Head on down to the Ball Diamonds in Winkler for some U11 AA baseball action.
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It is Friday. 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It is the Border Baseball League semifinals, or East Division finals. Morden visits Altona for game 3 of the best of 5. Altona could potentially punch their ticket to the Border Baseball League final tonight. First pitch goes at 7 o'clock. You're going to be there for the Sunflower Festival anyway, so you might as well go watch some baseball. Border Baseball League. Altona Bison's hosting the Morden Mud Hens starting at 7 o'clock. 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
1: 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Heat warning is in effect right now for much of southern Manitoba. Daytime highs over the weekend into the low 30s, but it feeling around or even slightly above 40. RCMP are asking for the public's help locating a 37-year-old Carmen woman wanted in connection with a violent robbery investigation. Reporter Robin Weeb has more on the story.
2: Police say a 59-year-old man was assaulted, tied up, and robbed at a residential property in Carmen just after 9 p.m. on July 20th. The man was taken to hospital with injuries. RCMP say the suspect stole the victim's truck, wallet, money, and tools before leaving the scene. The vehicle has since been recovered. A warrant has been issued for Miranda Garris of Carmen on charges including robbery, assault by choking, and theft of a motor vehicle. Police say the incident was not random and that the suspect and victim knew each other. RCMP are asking anyone who sees Garris not to approach her. Anyone with information is asked to contact the Pembina Valley RCMP or Crime Stoppers. Find the full story on Pembina Valley Online or on your Pembina Valley Online app. I'm Robin Weeb.
1: A recent moose sighting near Schanzenfeld has served as a reminder the Pembina Valley is home to a variety of wildlife. Conservation Officer Nick Warnick said there is a small population of moose in the region, which tends to move into open areas during the summer to feed and escape insects.
3: We don't know exact numbers of moose in that area of southern Manitoba, but there is a small population of moose in the area of Pembina Valley up through Swan Lake. Like I said, there aren't many of them, but to see them, it's not that uncommon. We get reports of them every year. We see them while we're out on patrol.
1: Warnick encourages the community to enjoy moose.

0: sightings at a safe distance when they do occur. There's more than a trophy on the line at Altona's newest soccer tournament. The winners of the inaugural Sunflower Cup will also take home a 50-pound bag of sunflower seeds. The 3-on-3 tournament is part of the Manitoba Sunflower Festival this weekend, and Altona soccer chair Carl Entz hopes people will join the action from both sides of the field.
1: The games are also really short. They're 10-minute halves.
2: Oh, nice.
1: And so, again, that keeps the activity high, and we keep rolling through the tournament style relatively quickly. And after a week since the final of the World Cup, I'm sure we're all going to be in withdrawal and need a little bit of a soccer boost again. We'd love to see people not only compete and play, but come and watch and enjoy.
0: The tournament takes place in Altona Centennial Park, east of the tennis courts, on Saturday, with games beginning at 1 p.m. Every day we deliver the news of your community to you here on the radio. We can also deliver the news directly to your inbox. 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
4: Co-president of the Pembina Valley Orioles, Matt Friesen, says now that their 2026 season's come to an end, he's had some time to reflect, and he says his group took some major steps throughout the year.
5: Well, we started the season with a lot of Manitoba Junior Baseball League rookies, a lot of kids who had played some really good ball in 18U AAA, and it was joining a relatively young, good core of people who had been with the Orioles for the last couple of years. So it was a year where a lot of guys got their first taste of junior baseball. The competition's a little bit better, a little bit more consistent. So I know the Orioles this year had a fairly decent start, a bit of a dip in the middle, and then were probably one of the hottest teams, if not the hottest team, the second half of the regular season.
4: Friesen says the group's got a chip on their shoulder, which is great as they're set to host nationals in 2027. More on PeminaValleyOnline.com. In the Canadian Elite Basketball League, Vancouver over Winnipeg, 92-77. In AA Baseball, Winnipeg thumps Sioux Falls 11-3. And in Major League Baseball, Toronto dumped Tampa Bay 3-1. I'm Dave Anthony.
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0: Sunny, hot, and humid for much of the weekend as a heat warning continues for the region. We're expecting a mix of sun and cloud today. 60% chance of morning showers or thunderstorms. Smoke returning this afternoon. Wind south 30 gusting to 50, high 31, feeling like nearly 40. There is a risk of a thunderstorm this evening as smoke lingers, otherwise clearing tonight. Fog patches developing overnight and a low of 16. Fog burning off tomorrow morning, otherwise sunshine. Shine Saturday, high 31, feeling like 41. Sunday, sun and cloud, high 31, and yes, still humid. Morton and Winkler, 21 degrees, 20 this hour in Pilot Mound, 19 in Carmen, 18 in Altona, Gretna, and Winnipeg. Wind from the south at 22, relative humidity 92%. 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

0: Keith Urban, Straight Line on Country 88. The morning show is powered by Green Valley Equipment. My name's Tyler. It is Friday. Weekend is here. Are y'all ready? Sounds like a bunch of folks are headed up to their cabin or doing some camping this weekend, which is perfect for Show Us Your Summer. This week's theme, camping memories. If you'd like to see a picture of Jamie Giesbrecht as a young camper, you can at the Country 88 Facebook. Last week's winner was Monica Giesbrecht. You can read that story at PeninsulaValleyOnline.com right now, but here's a little bit of it.
1: My husband had borrowed out his excavator to a youth group, and they had done this. And we've got five kids, all 11 and under. And we're like, hey, you know what? This sounds kind of fun. Like, what does it take for us to make this slip and slide? Let's see. He's like, I got this big, big tarp. And then, like, let's find the good spot on the yard. And he conveniently has a mini excavator. And so then they're like, let's just go for it. Let's just try this. And so they rolled out the tarp. They got the excavator into the middle. And then, of course, they got the dish soap from inside, and they ended up going to one of the farmer's wells or whatever and getting a big tank of water. It was fun, and the kids thought it was so cool, and it was just something different. The men tested it, us ladies, some of us tested it, the kids tested it and loved it, and it was such a hit. They did Saturday, they went on there for so long, and Sunday they went back on there. It's a matter of kind of teaching dangers with boundaries. One of my sons actually did, he thought he was going to quickly get off before he would fall off, so he went right into the garden, and he said the worst of that was, oh, the dirt was pretty hot.
0: Okay, so that's officially our best Show Us Your Summer winner this summer. I would like you to go check out the video at PeninsulaValleyOnline.com, and then send me a text at 204-331-2266 and let me know, would you go on a ride on the excavator tube around the slip and slide? And then I have more tasks for you. I'm sorry. I need you to send me your camping memory photos at Show Us Your Summer, and then I'll give you a prize on Monday. I might even give you a shed at the end of the summer. This is Taylor Swift. I Knew I Loved You.

0: Swift, I knew it. I knew you. You're listening to the Country 88 Morning Show. It's powered by Green Valley Equipment. My name's Tyler. It is Friday. We're headed into the weekend. Looks like it's going to be a warm one, and you can enjoy that warmth out at Katie's Cottage. They're celebrating 10 years. Bouncy castles, live music, hot dog lunch, and much more. I had Ruth Reimer in to ask her, why? Why are you holding this event?
1: Because we want to give back to our community. It is such a good feeling when we can do that and not just have our hand out, but a hand up.
0: I love that, Ruth. Bouncy houses, face painting, like you said, cotton candy, coloring contest. I also see live music. Is there someone entertaining us on Saturday?
1: Yes. So around 11:30, these are approximate times.
0: Musicians are not very good with times, folks.
1: I know.
0: You know them.
1: I do. But, you know, with different setup and stuff, we're hoping to keep it pretty close. 11:30, Chad Weeb from Steinbeck, who was a guest at Katie's Cottage, and he asked if he could come and
0: play
1: be a part
0: songs.
1: Of this.
0: Oh, that is so cool.
1: Mm-hmm.
0: I love
1: so
0: that.
1: So he and his band are going to come.
0: Cool.
1: 1 p.m., we have Linda Hebert.
0: The incomparable.
1: Yes.
0: She is incredible.
1: And we do not have to explain who she is.
0: No.
1: Her voice, and just Linda, she's the most wonderful, caring person I know.
0: Yeah, and a couple people know who that is, I think. One or two, anyways.
1: Yeah.
0: So who's your headliners?
1: They're all headliners.
0: No, I see the last name on the list. Tell me who's playing at 2 o'clock.
1: 2 o'clock is Beer Jammers Side 2. And the trio will play together, and they are really good as well.
0: They are really good. I 100% agree. Katie's Cottage celebrating 10 years on Saturday, and you can too.
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13: Today, a mix of sun and cloud this morning with a 60% chance of showers or thunderstorms later. Risk of a thunderstorm late this afternoon. Local smoke this afternoon. Wind south 30 kilometers an hour, gusting to 50. High of 31. Humidex 39. UV index 8 or very high. Tonight, clearing, risk of a thunderstorm. Local smoke this evening, fog patches overnight. Wind northwest 20 kilometers an hour, becoming light this evening, low of 16. Saturday, sunny, fog patches dissipating in the morning. Wind becoming south 20 kilometers an hour in the afternoon, high of 31. Humidex 41, index 8 or high. Sunday, a mix of sun and cloud, high of 31. Currently, it's 18 in Altona, 21 in Morden and Winkler, 20 in Pilot Mound, and 19 in Carmen. Check the conditions in your area. Radar, forecasts, and alerts from CDK Electric are all on the Pembina Valley online app.
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0: The Country 88 Morning Show is powered by Green Valley Equipment. It's Friday. We're headed towards a high of 31. Bit of a thunderstorm rolling its way through here. Honestly, it doesn't look like it's going to last long. There is potential maybe for another one around lunchtime, depending on where that system heads. But the rest of the weekend, the rest of the weekend looks absolutely gorgeous, especially if you like hot, hot heat. 31 Saturday, 32 Sunday. Barely any chance of rain. If you're looking for stuff to do this weekend, check the weekend guide at PembinaValleyOnline.com. Today, the U11 AA Baseball Provincial swing into Winkler. First game starts in about 3 minutes. Hopefully with the thunderstorm, they don't have to delay anything. There's also a daycare carnival tonight. The Winkler Daycare celebrating 51 years of the North Point Splash Park. The Manitoba Sunflower Festival lights up Altona on, it starts today. Tomorrow's the big day. It's got the parade and everything else, including Queen Quest Fashion Show in the afternoon, another edition of the Fashion Show in the evening, and the Queen Quest Crowning in the evening. On Sunday, the Cripple Creek Music Festival wraps up the weekend, and Gavin Anderson will be at all of those events. If you see him, say hi. Take a selfie with the truck. That photo contest is coming up real soon here, so try to take a selfie with his truck. Hold it in your camera roll. Until we tell you to send it to us.
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2: Good morning. Headed to a high of 31 today, I'm Dan St. Ives. A planned hydro outage is set for today in parts of Altona beginning at 9 a.m. According to Manitoba Hydro, the area south of Centre Avenue East includes portions of Railway Street, 1st Street Southeast, 2nd Street Southeast, 3rd Avenue Southeast, 4th Avenue Southeast, Ash Street, and Spruce Crescent. About 159 customers are expected to be impacted by the planned outage. The estimated restoration time is 3:30 p.m. this afternoon. The Winkler White Sox will have the home field advantage this weekend as they host the U11 AA Baseball Provincial Championships. Four members of the team, Sawyer Friesen, Easton Dreger, Tyson Friesen, and Beckett Fair, told us their favorite thing about baseball.
3: Lots of my friends play it, so it's fun because you get to hang out with them, and it's competitive.
4: For me, it's better than hockey, and it's very competitive.
5: I just like to make good plays in any position.
6: I love hitting the ball far. It feels good.
2: The White Sox open the tournament tomorrow morning at 9 a.m. before playing again at 3 p.m. They'll return to the Diamond Saturday for two more round-robin games. The community is encouraged to come out, cheer on the home team, and welcome families from across Manitoba for a weekend of championship baseball. A warrant has been issued for a Carmen woman following an alleged robbery and assault investigation. RCMP say a 59-year-old man was taken to the hospital for treatment of his injuries after an incident at a residential property in Carmen on July 20th. Police say the suspect and victim knew each other. Sergeant Darcy Thiessen is asking the public to help but not to take matters into their own hands.
7: There's a warrant out for her arrest. If you see her, again, don't approach her. Just call the Pembina Valley RCMP, which is Carmen, Morden, or Manitou, and just to let the police know where she was seen. Don't approach her. Don't take anything into your own hands. Just call the police if you do see her.
2: Anyone with information is asked to contact RCMP or Crime Stoppers. 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
8: Co-president of the Pembina Valley Orioles, Matt Friesen, says now that their 2026 season's come to an end, he's had some time to reflect, and he says his group took some major steps throughout the year.
9: Well, we started the season with a lot of Manitoba Junior Baseball League rookies, a lot of kids who had played some really good ball in 18U AAA, and it was joining a relatively young, good core of people who had been with the Orioles for the last couple of years. So it was a year where a lot of guys got their first taste of junior baseball. The competition's a little bit better, a little bit more consistent. So I know the Orioles this year had a fairly decent start, a bit of a dip in the middle, and then were probably one of the hottest teams, if not the hottest team, the second half of the regular season.
8: Friesen says the group's got a chip on their shoulder, which is great as they're set to host Nationals in 2027. More on PeminaValleyOnline.com. In the Canadian Elite Basketball League, Vancouver over Winnipeg, 92-77. In AA Baseball, Winnipeg thumps Sioux Falls 11-3. And in Major League Baseball, Toronto dumped Tampa Bay 3-1. I'm Dave Anthony.
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2: Today, a mix of sun and cloud this morning with a 60% chance of showers or thunderstorms later. Risk of a thunderstorm late this afternoon. Local smoke this afternoon. Wind south 30 kilometers an hour, gusting to 50. High of 31. Humidex 39. UV index 8 or very high. Tonight, clearing, risk of a thunderstorm. Local smoke this evening, fog patches overnight. Wind northwest 20 kilometers an hour, becoming light this evening, low of 16. Saturday, sunny, fog patches dissipating in the morning. Wind becoming south 20 kilometers an hour in the afternoon, high of 31. Humidex 41, index 8 or high. Sunday, a mix of sun and cloud, high of 31. Currently, it's 18 in Altona, 21 in Morden and Winkler, 20 in Pilot Mound, and 19 in Carmen. Check the conditions in your area. Radar, forecasts, and alerts from CDK Electric are all on the Pembina Valley online app.
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0: Owen Riegling's Love, Hate, Love. You're listening to the Country 88 Morning Show, powered by Green Valley Equipment. My name's Tyler. It is Friday. We're headed towards a high of 31 degrees. Looks like that's it for rain. For now, there could be a little bit more coming our way. You could probably tell more by checking the radar weather at PeminaValleyOnline.com, brought to you by CDK Electric.
1: It's Friday, and as another weekend is here, Ty, people in the Pembina Valley are going to be looking to get out and about. Now, I've had a few people ask me, hey, what's the best place to go swimming besides pools?
0: Right. I mean, there's the Winkler Pool, there's the Manitou Pool, there's the Altona Pool.
1: Carmen Pool.
0: Carmen Pool. There's some great pools.
1: Yeah.
0: Great pools.
1: But some people just want to get out in a lake.
0: Yes.
1: So recently we ran a story about algae at Lake Minnewasta, and I remember from last year there was like the blue algae that's not the good one.
0: Yeah, so this is a level one algae advisory currently for the lake, but the lake isn't closed.
1: Right.
0: Like the lake is still swimmable.
1: You can go to Cole.

0: that doesn't have green algae?
1: Yeah, well, yeah, like where, I don't know, there's not many of them. I'm sure there's a couple, but yeah. Really all you have to do, Jamie, just don't swim in said algae.
0: Right.
1: Like just go to the spot where there isn't algae.
0: Get out into the water.
1: That's like, there's no more, no less. That's it. Don't let your dog drink the water.
0: Okay.
1: Don't let your dog drink any of the lake
0: water.
1: So
0: that's pretty tough. So actually maybe leave your dog at home, because it is tough to get your dog not to drink the water when they are diving around in the lake.
1: Does your dog swim?
0: Oh my goodness, yes.
1: Does your dog drink water while it swims?
0: Yes.
1: Mine too.
0: Have you ever seen those videos of dogs coming out of lake water and then they just puke?
1: No. No, but I need to see that now.
0: Maybe Google that.
1: Yeah, I
0: Google
1: need to
0: that
1: Google
0: today. Have a good lake weekend. It's going to be pretty hot this weekend, so
1: yeah, you know what? I would say go check out Lake Minnewasta. Yeah. And if there's places without algae, go swimming,
0: jump
1: baby.
0: In.
1: A Splish Splash water park still open. Canoeing, kayaking, paddleboarding, still good to go. Just don't let your dog drink the water. And you also, please, don't drink the lake water, Jamie.
0: Even if I'm really thirsty, I will not drink the bank water.
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4: Today, a mix of sun and cloud this morning with a 60% chance of showers or thunderstorms later. Risk of a thunderstorm late this afternoon. Local smoke this afternoon. Wind south 30 kilometers an hour, gusting to 50. High of 31. Humidex 39. UV index 8 or very high. Tonight, clearing, risk of a thunderstorm. Local smoke this evening, fog patches overnight. Wind northwest 20 kilometers an hour, becoming light this evening, low of 16. Saturday, sunny, fog patches dissipating in the morning. Wind becoming south 20 kilometers an hour in the afternoon, high of 31. Humidex 41, index 8 or high. Sunday, a mix of sun and cloud, high of 31. Currently, it's 18 in Altona, 21 in Morden and Winkler, 20 in Pilot Mound, and 19 in Carmen. Check the conditions in your area. 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

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The morning show is powered by Green Valley Equipment. My name's Tyler. It is Friday. The weekend is here. Going to be a warm one. Some heat warnings are in effect. 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For now, Jordan Davis, it's Bar None on Country 88.

0: 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My name's Tyler. It's Friday. We are headed towards a high of 31 degrees. Your full forecast details at PeminaValleyOnline.com. 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One of the things going on, baseball. It's U11AA Baseball Provincials. The Winkler White Sox, I believe, are currently playing in their first game this weekend. They have another one at 1 o'clock, at 3 o'clock today. So if you're looking for something to do, head on down to the Ball Diamonds and watch some ball.
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8: Today, a mix of sun and cloud this morning with a 60% chance of showers or thunderstorms later. Risk of a thunderstorm late this afternoon. Local smoke this afternoon. Wind south 30 kilometers an hour, gusting to 50. High of 31. Humidex 39. UV index 8 or very high. Tonight, clearing. Risk of a thunderstorm. Local smoke this evening. Fog patches overnight. Wind northwest 20 kilometers an hour. Becoming light this evening, low of 16. Saturday, sunny, fog patches dissipating in the morning, wind becoming south 20 kilometers an hour in the afternoon, high of 31. Humidex 41, index 8 or high. Sunday, a mix of sun and cloud, high of 31. Currently it's 18 in Altona, 21 in Morden and Winkler, 20 in Pilot Mound, and 19 in Carmen. Check the conditions in your area. 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

to Bay. What was I drinking? You're listening to the Country 88 Morning Show powered by Green Valley Equipment. My name's Tyler. It is Friday. We are headed towards a high of 31 degrees for today. She's going to be a warm one. 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She's lived in Abu Dhabi for the last 20 years or whatever. So she's very close to the Strait of Hormuz.

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1: Good morning. Headed into a hot and sunny weekend, I'm Dan St. Ives. A new soccer tradition is kicking off at the Manitoba Sunflower Festival on Saturday. The inaugural Sunflower Cup will feature fast-paced 3-on-3 soccer with small fields, hockey nets, and no goalkeepers. Altona soccer chair Carl Ann says the format will look familiar to hockey fans.
2: It's a very fast-paced, and the substitutions are on the fly. The ball, when it goes out of bounds, gets returned immediately into play. Mm-hmm. It just keeps the flow moving. And so for those that are hockey fans, will probably feel a little more at home watching this, because it is a little more fast-paced than your standard 11v11 format.
1: The tournament begins Saturday at 1 p.m. in Altona's Centennial Park, east of the tennis courts. More Sunflower Cup details on the Pembina Valley online app. RCMP are looking for a 37-year-old Carmen woman after a man was allegedly assaulted, tied up, robbed, and had his truck stolen Sunday night. Police say a 59-year-old man was attacked at a residential property in Carmen before his vehicle and other belongings were taken. Pembina Valley RCMP Acting Detachment Commander Sergeant Darcy Teeson says the incident was serious.
3: She ended up choking him to a point where he passed out. When he came to, he saw her stealing his wallet and some other items and his keys for his truck, and she took off in his truck. And when he came to, he also noticed his hands were duct taped together as well.
1: Police have recovered the truck, but the suspect remains at large. A young moose spotted near Schanzenfeld earlier this week isn't as unusual as some might think. Conservation Officer Nick Warnick said there's a small moose population in the Pembina Valley, and sightings are reported every year. He said that when they're spotted, it's a good practice to enjoy the view from a distance, but let the animal move along on its own.
4: Treat it like any wildlife. People move to rural Manitoba to enjoy the country, and you get to experience wildlife that people in the city don't get to see. So if you see a moose out in the field or on the side of the road, take that opportunity to take some photos of it, but ultimately give it space.
1: Warnick added that any moose displaying unusual behavior should be reported to Manitoba Conservation, because moose in the Pembina Valley are susceptible to brainworm, which often causes them to walk in circles. Find these stories and more on Pembina Valley Online and in the daily news delivered to your inbox when you subscribe.
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5: Co-president of the Pembina Valley Orioles, Matt Friesen, says now that their 2026 season's come to an end, he's had some time to reflect, and he says his group took some major steps throughout the year.
6: Well, we started the season with a lot of Manitoba Junior Baseball League rookies, a lot of kids who had played some really good ball in 18U AAA, and it was joining a relatively young, good core of people who had been with the Orioles for the last couple of years. So it was a year where a lot of guys got their first taste of junior baseball. The competition's a little bit better, a little bit more consistent. So I know the Orioles this year had a fairly decent start, a bit of a dip in the middle, and then were probably one of the hottest teams, if not the hottest team, the second half of the regular season.
5: Friesen says the group's got a chip on their shoulder, which is great, as they're set to host Nationals in 2027. More on PeminaValleyOnline.com. In the Canadian Elite Basketball League, Vancouver over Winnipeg, 92-77. In AA Baseball, Winnipeg thumps Sioux Falls 11-3. And in Major League Baseball, Toronto dumped Tampa Bay 3-1. I'm Dave Anthony.
0: Pembina Valley Online weather with Sun Valley Tire. Don't get stuck in a rut. 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

0: Today, a mix of sun and cloud this morning with a 60% chance of showers or thunderstorms later. Risk of a thunderstorm late this afternoon. Local smoke this afternoon. Wind south 30 kilometers an hour, gusting to 50. High of 31. Humidex 39. UV index 8 or very high. Tonight, clearing. Risk of a thunderstorm. Local smoke this evening. Fog patches overnight. Wind northwest 20 kilometers an hour. Becoming light this evening, low of 16. Saturday, sunny, fog patches dissipating in the morning, wind becoming south 20 kilometers an hour in the afternoon, high of 31, humidex 41, index 8 or high. Sunday, a mix of sun and cloud, high of 31. Currently it's 18 in Altona, 21 in Morden and Winkler, 20 in Pilot Mound, and 19 in Carmen. 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

Equipment. My name's Tyler. It is Friday. A little bit of rain came through here this morning. I honestly was not really totally expecting that. Do want to let y'all know that there is potential for a little bit more thunderstorm activity a little bit later on this afternoon. The best place to stay up to date, CDK Electric weather page, or just listen right here to Country 88. We've got weathers at the top of the hour, which is like 9 o'clock, 10 o'clock, and then at 20 after and 40 after.

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1: Today, a mix of sun and cloud this morning with a 60% chance of showers or thunderstorms later. Risk of a thunderstorm late this afternoon. Local smoke this afternoon. Wind south 30 kilometers an hour, gusting to 50. High of 31. Humidex 39. UV index 8 or very high. Tonight, clearing, risk of a thunderstorm. Local smoke this evening, fog patches overnight. Wind northwest 20 kilometers an hour, becoming light this evening, low of 16. Saturday, sunny, fog patches dissipating in the morning. Wind becoming south 20 kilometers an hour in the afternoon, high of 31. Humidex 41, index 8 or high. Sunday, a mix of sun and cloud, high of 31. Currently, it's 19 in Altona, 21 in Morden and Winkler, 21 in Pilot Mound, and 20 in Carmen. 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

0: It's Madeline Merlot and Slide. You're listening to the Country 88 Morning Show. I don't know why I sound like a jazz announcer. My name's Tyler. It is Friday, a Sunflower Festival weekend. Are y'all ready? Brittany Winkler sure is. I asked her what her favorite memories of the Sunflower Festival as a kid were.
1: Begging my mom to go on the inflatables before they were free and watching the girls on stage.
0: What is it about a young girl watching those girls compete in the Queen Quest? Like, what was it about that Queen Quest that captivated you so much?
1: I don't know, just seeing them walking in their big, beautiful dresses, and they were my swimming lessons teacher, my babysitter, so it was just cool to know somebody on stage. So we have Avery Schellenberg, Cassandra Weave, Deanna Entz, Finley Entz, and Vanessa Klippenstein.
0: You got to run in the Queen Quest. I want to know, what was your favorite thing about being a part of the Queen Quest? Or what was the worst part of it all, Britt? Because it is somewhat frightening. You know what I mean? Like, I get up on stage in front of people, so I know. Like, if you don't do that on a regular basis, it's scary, man. What was your favorite thing about the Queen Quest?
1: The fashion show was pretty

0: fun.
1: Yeah.
0: And just hanging out with the girls that was my last time seeing most of them.
1: Yeah.
0: As we graduate high school. The scary part was creative expression.
1: That's what everyone says.
0: Came back from a farm and it was storming as we came back.
1: I was there.
0: You were the judge that year.
1: I saw that.
0: And I was the first person after we got back and I was very shooken up and my creative expression did not go well.
1: I disagree. I thought she did a fantastic job, especially given the circumstances. The girls this year are doing their speeches, I believe, at 2 o'clock this afternoon. Opening ceremonies at 7:30 tonight. Afternoon fashion show tomorrow. And then evening fashion show and the Queen crowning takes place on Saturday evening. Sunflower Festival this weekend in Altona. Be there or be square. We'll see you then. For now, Tennille Arts, don't ruin flowers. 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
8: Today, a mix of sun and cloud this morning with a 60% chance of showers or thunderstorms later. Risk of a thunderstorm late this afternoon. Local smoke this afternoon. Winds south 30 kilometers an hour, gusting to 50. High of 31. Humidex 39. UV index 8 or very high. Tonight, clearing. Risk of a thunderstorm. Local smoke this evening. Fog patches overnight. Wind northwest 20 kilometers an hour. Becoming light this evening, low of 16. Saturday, sunny, fog patches dissipating in the morning, wind becoming south 20 kilometers an hour in the afternoon, high of 31, humidex 41, index 8 or high. Sunday, a mix of sun and cloud, high of 31. Currently, it's 19 in Altona, 21 in Morden and Winkler, 21 in Pilot Mound, and 20 in Carmen. 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

0: It's the James Barker Band, and keep it simple. You're listening to the Country 88 Morning Show, powered by Green Valley Equipment. My name's Tyler. It is Friday. We are headed towards a high of 31 degrees for today. Potential for some more thundershowers this afternoon. Keep your eyes on PeminaValleyOnline.com, CDK Electric weather page. The radar is there for you as well if you want to see what's headed our way.
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2: Good morning. It is Friday. The weekend is here. I'm Dan St. Ives. Rebecca Hildebrand Lavallee has lived around the world, and a period of her life lived in the Middle East has her very conscious of the challenges in the Strait of Hormuz right now. While relocating from Abu Dhabi to France, the conflict over the strait broke out, and the ship carrying her family's possessions returned to the warehouse.
3: So we moved the February 2nd, and I think the conflict in the Middle East, in Iran, started on the 12th. So they hadn't moved our things out of Abu Dhabi. They had packed them and put them in a warehouse and, you know, in a container and whatever. But there was paperwork to be done and questions to be answered and so forth and so on. And so they had just moved it onto the ship and were ready to go. And because of the conflict, they moved it back to the warehouse.
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0: Valley online app. The 45th annual Cripple Creek Music Festival returns to the south of Morden all day Sunday. It features a lineup of returning favorites and a strong focus on southern Manitoba talent. Organizer Peter Clausen has been there for nearly every single one.
1: Well, I jumped in, I guess, about second or third year they had it. So we've been going 45 years now. We were a couple of friends that started it, and people wanted to come and listen, and it got bigger, and it just kept on going.
0: Set to take the stage are Ed Wayne, Yodeling Farmer's Daughter, Traveling Kind, Orlando and Grace, Rooted in Him, and first-time Cripple Creek performer harpist Yolanda Wolf. A spokesperson with Manitoba Agriculture says hotter weather this past week has helped crops develop. However, Sonia Wilson says the progression of crops varies from region to region.
2: We're seeing definitely parts of the central region that didn't receive some of this very intense rainfall. They're doing quite well, and we would expect really strong yields out of there. Portions of the southwest as well, similar story, but there definitely have been some really tough challenges and for a lot of areas. And so I'm just thinking northwest, Interlake, as well as parts of the southwest with hail.
0: Wilson says early seeded cornfields are beginning to tassel. Mostly canola crops are between the bolting and flowering stage. Majority of spring cereals are at the flowering stage to early milk stage, while most soybean plants are also flowering across the province. Get the news of the day conveniently delivered to your email inbox. 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
4: Co-president of the Pembina Valley Orioles, Matt Friesen, says now that their 2026 season's come to an end, he's had some time to reflect, and he says his group took some major steps throughout the year.
5: Well, we started the season with a lot of Manitoba Junior Baseball League rookies, a lot of kids who had played some really good ball in 18U AAA, and it was joining a relatively young, good core of people who had been with the Orioles for the last couple of years. So it was a year where a lot of guys got their first taste of junior baseball. The competition's a little bit better, a little bit more consistent. So I know the Orioles this year had a fairly decent start, a bit of a dip in the middle, and then were probably one of the hottest teams, if not the hottest team, the second half of the regular season.
4: Friesen says the group's got a chip on their shoulder, which is great as they're set to host nationals in 2027. More on PeminaValleyOnline.com. In the Canadian Elite Basketball League, Vancouver over Winnipeg, 92-77. In AA Baseball, Winnipeg thumps Sioux Falls 11-3. And in Major League Baseball, Toronto dumped Tampa Bay 3-1. I'm Dave Anthony.
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0: Today, a mix of sun and cloud this morning with a 60% chance of showers or thunderstorms later. Risk of a thunderstorm late this afternoon. Local smoke this afternoon. Wind south 30 kilometers an hour, gusting to 50. High of 31. Humidex 39. UV index 8 or very high. Tonight, clearing, risk of a thunderstorm. Local smoke this evening, fog patches overnight. Wind northwest 20 kilometers an hour. Becoming light this evening, low of 16. Saturday, sunny, fog patches dissipating in the morning, wind becoming south 20 kilometers an hour in the afternoon, high of 31. Humidex 41, index 8 or high. Sunday, a mix of sun and cloud, high of 31. Currently, it's 19 in Altona, 21 in Morden and Winkler, 21 in Pilot Mound, and 20 in Carmen. 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

0: Fools, High Valley, Country 88. The morning show is powered by Green Valley Equipment. My name's Tyler. It is Friday. We are headed towards a high of 31. Some surprise thunderstorms here this morning. It looks like they're going to move their way on out by about lunchtime. We could get some more thunderstorm activity here this evening. Keep your eyes on PeminaValleyOnline.com or the Pemina Valley Online app. My thoughts are with the U11 AA baseball tournament. I really hope those morning games were able to get off the ground. As the day goes on, I would assume that we're going to continue to play ball. Gavin Anderson will be there live. I assume that he's going to talk to our friends at the Winkler White Sox. So I asked them when they came in, I said, what's the perfect baseball temperature? I have a feeling they didn't say 22 degrees and pouring rain. But you can hear their answer in 15 minutes. For now, it's Brooks and Dan. And Dan,
1: I'm a hard-working man.
0: Brooks and Dan. Hey, Dan, say nice. I'm your stuff.

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10: Today, a mix of sun and cloud this morning with a 60% chance of showers or thunderstorms later. Risk of a thunderstorm late this afternoon. Local smoke this afternoon, winds south 30 kilometers an hour, gusting to 50, high of 31, humidex 39, UV index 8 or very high. Tonight, clearing, risk of a thunderstorm. Local smoke this evening, fog patches overnight, wind northwest 20 kilometers an hour, becoming light this evening, low of 16. Saturday, sunny, fog patches dissipating.

0: in the morning, wind becoming south 20 kilometers an hour in the afternoon, high of 31. Humidex 41, index 8 or high. Sunday, a mix of sun and cloud, high of 31. Currently, it's 19 in Altona, 21 in Morden and Winkler, 21 in Pilot Mound, and 20 in Carmen. Stay a step ahead of the weather with radar, alerts, and forecasts powered by CDK Electric on the Pembina Valley online app.
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0: Nate Holler, Tennille Arts Backfire. Country 88's morning show is powered by Green Valley Equipment. My name's Tyler. It is Friday. Today is the beginning of the U11 AA Baseball Provincials in Winkler, the Winkler White Sox. Their game is probably just wrapping up right now. They'll play again at 3 o'clock. I asked them when I had them in on Thursday what their ideal baseball temperature is.
1: 20 to 25 Celsius.
0: Okay, so it's going to be hot this weekend?
1: Probably. But when it comes to, I'm saying that's comfortable weather.
0: Right, okay.
1: Baseball weather? Scorch us.
0: Yeah, right? It's better to be hotter than it is colder. What about you, Easton? What's the perfect baseball temperature?
2: 20.
0: 20, okay, I like that. What about you, Tice?
3: 20.
0: Okay, Beckett?
4: 20.
0: Wow, just all colluding over there and making up your answers. No creativity.
1: Yeah, sure.
0: So, how are you going to stay cool this weekend? How are you going to stay cool and hydrated? Do you have any tips and tricks for me?
3: Cooling towels.
0: Cooling
1: towels. Like, I have this kind that my mom got me where you just pour water on and then you, snap it.
0: Okay. What about, freezies, slushies? How else are we staying cool?
3: You don't have
1: no sugar before the game, man.
0: Put them in a cooler. Make sure you drink lots of water.
1: Coolers are going to be absolutely melted.
0: Cold water. Yes, that's important.
1: Yes. Some sort of insulated water bottle.
0: Powerade? Do we drink lots of Powerade?
1: Oh, yes. I drink tons.
0: There's sugar in Powerade, Sawyer. Did you know that?
1: Yeah, but no too much sugar. No, straight powder sugar.
0: All right. The Winkler White Sox are playing in the U11 AA Provincials this weekend in Winkler. Who knows your schedule? Who knows when you play?
1: Our moms.
3: Yeah. Those people.
4: Yeah.
0: If you want to go watch these kids have fun, head on down to the Winkler Ball Diamonds this weekend. They play all day today, all day tomorrow, and all day Sunday. We hope to see those Winkler White Sox playing on Sunday for a medal. It's the Morgan Griffiths. 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My name's Tyler. I don't know.

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0: Now, your Pembina Valley Online weather.
10: Today, a mix of sun and cloud this morning with a 60% chance of showers or thunderstorms later. Risk of a thunderstorm late this afternoon. Local smoke this afternoon. Winds south 30 kilometers an hour, gusting to 50. High of 31. Humidex 39. UV index 8 or very high. Tonight, clearing, risk of a thunderstorm. Local smoke this evening, fog patches overnight. Wind northwest 20 kilometers an hour, becoming light this evening, low of 16. Saturday, sunny, fog patches dissipating in the morning. Wind becoming south 20 kilometers an hour in the afternoon, high of 31. Humidex 41, index 8 or high. Sunday, a mix of sun and cloud, high of 31. Currently, it's 19 in Altona, 21 in Morden and Winkler, 21 in Pilot Mound, and 20 in Carmen. Stay a step ahead of the weather with radar, alerts, and forecasts powered by CDK Electric on the Pembina Valley online app.
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0: Weekly crop report came out yesterday for the province of Saskatchewan, and producers have been soaking up some of this warm sunshine. Kim Stonehouse, crops extension specialist with the Saskatchewan Ministry of Agriculture, says this heat has helped crop progression, but it comes with its own challenges.
1: The warmer and drier conditions that we saw this week have definitely improved crop development. It's driven it along and gotten it closer to more normal stages of development, but it's also allowed haying to proceed. However, again, there were some localized storms that caused damage to crops and property in some regions. And these warmer temperatures and the high humidity has created favorable conditions for disease. So farmers are now applying fungicides, trying to suppress some of this existing disease, as well as proactively spraying to reduce the risk of further disease development.
0: And with more warm weather on the way, both crops and their producers may be looking for some reprieve from the heat. For Golden West, I'm Dylan Fiesel.
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2: Good afternoon. It's Friday. I'm Dan St. Ives. Rebecca Hildebrand Lavallee has lived around the world, and a period of her life lived in the Middle East has her very conscious of the challenges in the Strait of Hormuz right now. While relocating from Abu Dhabi to France, the conflict over the strait broke out, and the ship carrying her family's possessions returned to the warehouse. Lavallee describes missing those items.
3: Every day we say, I have one of those. It's in the container. I have that, but it's in the container. We have everything in there. But we manage, you know, like it's God is good. And, you know, we've been able to manage okay, you know. I mean, if we never see that stuff again, we'll be very sad.
2: You can read the full interview on Pembina Valley Online or

0: on the Pembina Valley online app. A moose sighting near Schanzenfeld earlier this week has sparked interest across the Pembina Valley. Conservation Officer Nick Warnock said a small moose population lives in the region and makes occasional sightings an occurrence not too uncommon. He explains the unfortunate circumstances under which conservation is called about moose.
1: Unfortunately, a lot of the moose in southern Manitoba do get infected with brain worm. Fortunately, that is fatal for them. It's nothing that is dangerous to humans. It's basically a roundworm that deer carry, and there's lots of deer in southern Manitoba around Winkler area.
0: Warnock says that any moose displaying unusual behavior, especially walking in circles, should be reported to Manitoba Conservation. It's looking like another beautiful day will greet the Cripple Creek Music Festival south of Morden this Sunday. The gospel, bluegrass, and country music event is celebrating its 45th anniversary this year with a lineup focused on southern Manitoba talent and returning favorites. One of those groups is called Third Generation, one that has very close ties to the event's organizers, including Peter Clausen.
2: Third Generation, which is our grandkids. Third generation of music at Cripple Creek from the same family. It's very cool. We really like that. Very proud of what they do.
0: Sunday's lineup includes past Made in Manitoba guests Ed Wayne and Orlando and Grace, as well as the Blue Water Boys, Traveling Kind, and first-time Cripple Creek performer harpist Yolanda Wolf. If you want to stay on top of what's happening in your community, subscribe to the Daily News on Pembina Valley Online.
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4: Co-president of the Pembina Valley Orioles, Matt Friesen, says that it's a bit of a bitter ending with Elmwood having defeated the Orioles in the semifinal. 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
4: 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In the Border Baseball League playoffs, Game 3 goes tonight with Morden at Altona. Altona leads 2-0. In the CFL, Winnipeg's home to Calgary. In AA Baseball, Winnipeg's home to Fargo-Moorhead. And in Major League Baseball, the Blue Jays are on the road against the Boston Red Sox. I'm Dave Anthony.
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0: Today, a mix of sun and cloud this morning with a 60% chance of showers or thunderstorms later. Risk of a thunderstorm late this afternoon. Local smoke this afternoon. Wind south 30 kilometers an hour, gusting to 50. High of 31. Humidex 39. UV index 8 or very high. Tonight, clearing, risk of a thunderstorm. Local smoke this evening, fog patches overnight. Wind northwest 20 kilometers an hour. Becoming light this evening, low of 16. Saturday, sunny, fog patches dissipating in the morning, wind becoming south 20 kilometers an hour in the afternoon, high of 31. Humidex 41, index 8 or high. Sunday, a mix of sun and cloud, high of 31. Currently rainy, it's 20 in Altona, 22 in Morden and Winkler, 21 in Pilot Mound, and 19 in Carmen. Stay a step ahead of the weather with radar, alerts, and forecasts powered by CDK Electric on the Pembina Valley online app.
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0: did you get into music? How did you learn how to play instruments?
1: And so my dad taught my brother and I how to play. Once I kind of learned how to play the drums, that was more or less the beginning of the end, because I was like, cool, let's learn the guitar. The guitar is way cooler than the drums. Cool, let's learn the banjo. Let's learn the mandolin. Let's pick up the ukulele. So that was more or less the beginning of it, just kind of picking up the instrument side of things. And from there, it was like, well, how can I take all of these different skills or all these different instruments and kind of put it into one idea? And that's where I kind of found the love for recording music.
0: That's Evan Burrison, and this is Mark Chestnut.

0: It's George Burge and Ride, Ride, Ride. How you doing? It's Tank Montana. Hope you're having a fantastic week as we get you set for the weekend. Josh Stumpf on the way for you, as well as Post Malone and Jason Aldean coming up for you next.
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9: Today, a mix of sun and cloud this morning with a 60% chance of showers or thunderstorms later. Risk of a thunderstorm late this afternoon. Local smoke this afternoon. Winds south 30 kilometers an hour, gusting to 50. High of 31. Humidex 39. UV index 8 or very high. Tonight, clearing, risk of a thunderstorm. Local smoke this evening, fog patches overnight. Wind northwest 20 kilometers an hour, becoming light this evening, low of 16. Saturday, sunny, fog patches dissipating in the morning. Wind becoming south 20 kilometers an hour in the afternoon, high of 31. Humidex 41, index 8 or high. Sunday, a mix of sun and cloud, high of 31. Currently rainy, it's 20 in Altona, 22 in Morden and Winkler, 21 in Pilot Mound, and 19 in Carmen. Stay a step ahead of the weather with radar, alerts, and forecasts powered by CDK Electric on the Pembina Valley online app.
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0: And I'm playing those, like the big vinyls, just learned where the little marks were, where you put the needle. And I had a big set of headphones with a quarter inch cable, and I would sit there and play those records over and over and over. And Alabama was just the band for me that I always kind of gravitated towards. It was like country, but still cool. It had some rock and roll, Southern rock. They were a club band that started in the bars and made it into Nashville, got a deal, became one of the biggest bands around in the early 80s. And so they were just always kind of my Beatles.
1: It's Jason Aldean and his favorite band of all time, Alabama. Just ahead of Post Malone, here's Josh Stump.

0: It's the James Barker Band, and it's working. I'm Tank Montana. We also heard Jason Aldean's Girl Like You, and Jason grew up a big fan of Alabama.
1: Yeah, I grew up a huge Alabama fan. It was kind of like my first memories of music from my dad and having a record collection and sitting down.

0: It's Post Malone on your Friday afternoon. How you doing? It's Tank Montana getting it set for the weekend. On the way for you in about 15 minutes time today in country music history, as well as Jade Eagleson and Lainey Wilson for you next.
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3: Today, a mix of sun and cloud this morning with a 60% chance of showers or thunderstorms later. Risk of a thunderstorm late this afternoon. Local smoke this afternoon. Wind south 30 kilometers an hour, gusting to 50. High of 31. Humidex 39. UV index 8 or very high. Tonight, clearing. Risk of a thunderstorm. Local smoke this evening. Fog patches overnight. Wind northwest 20 kilometers an hour. Becoming light this evening, low of 16. Saturday, sunny, fog patches dissipating in the morning, wind becoming south 20 kilometers an hour in the afternoon, high of 31. Humidex 41, index 8 or high. Sunday, a mix of sun and cloud, high of 31. Currently rainy, it's 20 in Altona, 22 in Morden and Winkler, 21 in Pilot Mound, and 19 in Carmen. Stay a step ahead of the weather with radar, alerts, and forecasts powered by CDK Electric on the Pembina Valley online app.
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0: It's Jade Eagleson's She Don't Know. How you doing? It's Tank Montana. This is Today in Country Music History for July 24th. On this date in 1958, Johnny Cash started recording his third album, The Fabulous Johnny Cash, which was released on the Columbia label after Cash's departure from Sun Records. And on this date in 1980, the Urban Cowboy soundtrack was certified platinum. The double album featured Anne Murray, Kenny Rogers, Mickey Gilley, Bonnie Raitt, and Linda Ronstadt. That's Today in Country Music History.
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1: 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Katie Cares is celebrating 10 years of supporting families across the Pembina Valley. CEO Ruth Reimer says the organization wouldn't be where it is today without the community standing behind it.
2: It means everything. 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Community support meant that they believed in us, that they trusted us.
1: Reimer was speaking at the Winkler Senior Center, where members helped prepare care bags and donated beanies for local families. 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A young moose spotted near Schanzenfeld earlier this week isn't as unusual as some might think. Conservation Officer Nick Warnock said there is a small moose population in the Pembina Valley, and sightings are reported every year. He said that when they are spotted, it's good practice to enjoy the view from a distance and let the animal move along on its own.
3: Treat it like any wildlife. You know, people move to rural Manitoba to enjoy the country, and you get to experience wildlife that people in the city don't get to see. So if you see a moose out in the field or on the side of the road, take that opportunity to take some photos of it, but ultimately give it space.
1: Warnock added that any moose displaying unusual behavior should be reported to Manitoba Conservation because moose in the Pembina Valley are susceptible to brainworm, which often causes them to walk in circles. A new soccer tradition is kicking off at the Manitoba Sunflower Festival on Saturday. The inaugural Sunflower Cup will feature fast-paced 3-on-3 soccer with small fields, hockey nets, and no goalkeepers. Altona Soccer Chair Carl Enns says the format will look familiar to hockey fans.
4: It's a very fast-paced, and the substitutions are on the fly. The ball, when it goes out of bounds, gets returned immediately into play. Mm-hmm. It just keeps the flow moving. And so for those that are hockey fans, will probably feel a little more at home watching this because it is a little more fast-paced than your standard 11v11 format.
1: The tournament begins Saturday at 1 p.m. in Altona Centennial Park, east of the tennis courts. More Sunflower Cup details on the Pembina Valley Online app. The 45th annual Cripple Creek Music Festival returns to south of Morden all day Sunday. It features a lineup of returning favorites and a strong focus on southern Manitoba talent. Organizer Peter Clausen has been there for nearly every single one.
5: Well, I jumped in, I guess, about second or third year they had it. So we've been going 45 years now. We were a couple of friends that started it, and people wanted to come and listen, and it got bigger, and it just kept on going.
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1: Co-president of the Pembina Valley Orioles, Matt Friesen, says that it's a bit of a bitter ending with Elmwood having defeated the Orioles in the semifinal. But he says the guys having a chip on their shoulder going forward is not a bad thing.
2: Oh, I'm totally... I love when people are upset when they lose. Like, there's a fine line between a little bit overboard, but you have to be a little bit... You want to hate to lose as much as you want to win. And this team, the Orioles, now have lost to Elmwood in Game 5 of the semifinal 2 years in a row. It's one of those, sometimes you have to go through the best teams to become the best team.
1: More with Matt Friesen on PeminaValleyOnline.com. In the Border Baseball League playoffs, Game 3 goes tonight with Morton at Altona. Altona leads 2-0. In the CFL, Winnipeg's home to Calgary. In AA Baseball, Winnipeg's home to Fargo-Moorhead. And in Major League Baseball, the Blue Jays are on the road against the Boston Red Sox. I'm Dave Anthony.
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3: There's a yellow heat warning in effect for the region. A mix of sun and cloud today with a risk of a thunderstorm late this afternoon with local smoke. Wind south 30 kilometers per hour gusting to 50 and a high of 31 with a humidex 39 and a UV index of 8 or very high. Tonight, clearing with a risk of a thunderstorm this evening. Local smoke this evening with fog patches overnight and a wind northwest 20 kilometers per hour becoming light this evening with a low of 16. Saturday sunny, fog patches dissipating in the morning, the wind becoming south 20 kilometers per hour in the afternoon, with a high of 31 and a humidex of 41, with a UV index of 8 or very high. Tomorrow night clear with a low of 18. Sunday, a mix of sun and cloud with a high of 31 and Monday sunny with a high of 30 degrees. Currently, it's 26 degrees in Pilot Mound. It's 25 in Winkler and Morden, 22 in Altona, Gretna, and Carmen, and 20 degrees in Winnipeg, with a south wind at 23 kilometers per hour gusting to 34, a humidex of 35, and a relative humidity of 81%. Plan ahead using the hourly forecast from CDK Electric Local Weather on the Pembina Valley Online app.
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12: There's a yellow heat warning in effect for the region. A mix of sun and cloud today with a risk of a thunderstorm late this afternoon with local smoke. Wind south 30 kilometers per hour gusting to 50, and a high of 31 with a humidex 39 and a UV index of 8 or very high. Tonight, clearing with a risk of a thunderstorm this evening, local smoke this evening with fog patches overnight, and a wind northwest 20 kilometers per hour becoming light this evening with a low of 16. Saturday sunny, fog patches dissipating in the morning, the wind becoming south 20 kilometers per hour in the afternoon with a high of 31 and a humidex of 41 with a UV index of 8 or very high. Tomorrow night clear with a low of 18. Sunday, a mix of sun and cloud with a high of 31 and Monday sunny with a high of 30 degrees. Currently it's 28 degrees in Winkler, Morden and Pilot Mound. It's 26 in Altona, Gretna and Carmen and 23 in Winnipeg with a wind south-southwest at 22 kilometers per hour gusting to 32, a humidex of 36 and a relative humidity 63%. From sunshine to snowfall, stay informed on the CDK Electric weather page on the Pembina Valley online app.
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0: like the way you roll, you roll, you roll.
1: It's the way you roll. How you doing? It's Tank Montana. That is Chad Brownlee. I have Ella Langley on the way for you, as well as Tay Bay. And here's Megan Maroney.

0: Hola, amigos. Comprendo español? Bueno, you're ready for Dos It Sounds Spanish with Dos Banderas, weekday mornings on Country 88. We throw down some Spanish. You text us the English definition. 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
13: There's a yellow heat warning in effect for the region. A mix of sun and cloud today with a risk of a thunderstorm late this afternoon with local smoke. Wind south.

0: or replacement needs.
1: There's a yellow heat warning in effect for the region. A mix of sun and cloud today with a risk of a thunderstorm late this afternoon with local smoke. Wind south 30 kilometers per hour gusting to 50 and a high of 31 with a humidex 39 and a UV index of 8 or very high. Tonight, clearing with a risk of a thunderstorm this evening. Local smoke this evening with fog patches overnight and a wind northwest 20 kilometers per hour becoming light this evening with a low of 16. Saturday sunny, fog patches dissipating in the morning, the wind becoming south 20 kilometers per hour in the afternoon, with a high of 31 and a humidex of 41, with a UV index of 8 or very high. Tomorrow night clear with a low of 18. Sunday, a mix of sun and cloud with a high of 31 and Monday sunny with a high of 30 degrees. Currently it's 28 degrees in Winkler, Morden and Pilot Mound. It's 26 in Altona, Gretna and Carmen and 23 in Winnipeg with a wind south-southwest at 22 kilometers per hour gusting to 32, a humidex of 36 and a relative humidity 63%. From sunshine to snowfall, stay informed on the CDK Electric weather page on the Pembina Valley online app.
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0: Hey, it's Randy Houser's How Country Feels. Currently on his U.S. tour, Randy Houser, like many other country artists, will be playing in Europe this summer. He's going to be in Glasgow next month, also playing in Manchester, and also playing in Chelmsford. I've played hockey in Chelmsford when I played hockey and lived in the UK for about 18 years. He'll return to the States August 21st. Get more information of Randy Houser on tour at randyhouser.com.
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2: Get the news you need when you need it by downloading the Pembina Valley Online app. Good afternoon, I'm Robin Weeb, and here's what's making local news this hour. A spokesperson for Manitoba Agriculture says crops have been taking advantage of the hotter weather this past week. Oilseed specialist Sonia Wilson made that comment after releasing this week's crop report.
3: With the heat that we've had, we're seeing really rapid growth in corn in general, and most of it is between the V10 to V12 stages, with the earliest fields beginning to tassel. In terms of canola, we're in very different stages across the province, but generally most fields, especially with the heat, are between bolting and flowering stage, with some fields past flowering and being fully potted and most of those flowers dropping off.
2: Wilson says soybean plants are flowering across the province, while sunflowers are generally at their R3 to R5 stage. She notes the area of Manitoba where crops are currently looking the best include parts of central and southwest regions that did not receive the very intense rainfall. The RCU Aquatic Center in Winkler was helping promote water safety during National Drowning Prevention Week. The facility hosted its annual Swim Smart event featuring activities designed to teach children and families about safe swimming. Dean Clausen, an aquatic programmer at the RCU Aquatic Center, says the event combines fun with important safety messages.
4: We're in the middle of our National Drowning Prevention Week for Canada, and so every year we host an event called Swim Smart, where we try and cater fun events, but with a focus on water safety.
2: Find the whole recap and pictures from Swim Smart on the Pembina Valley online app and website. Rebecca Hildebrand-Lavallee has lived around the world and for a period of her life lived in the Middle East, which has her very conscious of the challenges in the Strait of Hormuz right now. While relocating from Abu Dhabi to France, the conflict over the strait broke out, and the ship carrying her family's possessions returned them to the warehouse.
5: So we moved the February 2nd, and I think the conflict in the Middle East, in Iran, started on the 12th. They hadn't moved our things out of Abu Dhabi. They had packed them and put them in a warehouse and, you know, in a container and whatever. But there was paperwork to be done and questions to be answered and so forth and so on. And so they had just moved it onto the ship and were ready to go. And because of the conflict, they moved it back to the warehouse.
2: You can read the full interview on Pembina Valley Online or on your Pembina Valley Online app. A moose sighting near Schatzenfeld earlier this week has sparked interest across the Pembina Valley. Conservation Officer Nick Warnock says a small moose population lives in the region, which makes occasional sightings an occurrence not too uncommon. He explains the unfortunate circumstances under which conservation is called about a moose.
6: Unfortunately, a lot of the moose in southern Manitoba do get infected with brainworm. Fortunately, that is fatal for them. It's nothing that is dangerous to humans. It's basically a roundworm that deer carry, and there's lots of deer in southern Manitoba around Winkler area.
2: Warnock says any moose displaying unusual behavior, especially walking in circles, should be reported to Manitoba Conservation. Your community always within reach. Get the Pembina Valley online app today. Here is your Golden West Radio Money Scope. The TSX is up 156. The Dow Jones is up 144. The NASDAQ is down 154. And the Canadian dollar is down 0.06, trading at 70.9 cents U.S.
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1: Co-president of the Pembina Valley Orioles, Matt Friesen, says that it's a bit of a bitter ending with Elmwood having defeated the Orioles in the semifinal. But he says the guys having a chip on their shoulder going forward is not a bad thing.
2: Oh, I love when people are upset when they lose. Like, there's a fine line between a little bit overboard, but you have to be a little bit, you want to hate to lose as much as you want to win. And this team, the Orioles, now have lost to Elmwood in game 5 of the semifinal 2 years in a row. It's one of those, sometimes you have to go through the best teams to become the best team.
1: More with Matt Friesen on PeminaValleyOnline.com. In the Border Baseball League playoffs, Game 3 goes tonight with Morden at Altona. Altona leads 2-0. In the CFL, Winnipeg's home to Calgary. In AA Baseball, Winnipeg's home to Fargo-Moorhead. And in Major League Baseball, the Blue Jays are on the road against the Boston Red Sox. I'm Dave Anthony.
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3: There's a yellow heat warning in effect for the region. A mix of sun and cloud today with a risk of a thunderstorm late this afternoon with local smoke. Wind south 30 kilometers per hour gusting to 50 and a high of 31 with a humidex 39 and a UV index of 8 or very high. Tonight, clearing with a risk of a thunderstorm this evening. Local smoke this evening with fog patches overnight and a wind northwest 20 kilometers per hour becoming light this evening with a low of 16. Saturday sunny, fog patches dissipating in the morning, the wind becoming south 20 kilometers per hour in the afternoon with a high of 31 and a humidex of 41 with a UV index of 8 or very high. Tomorrow night clear with a low of 18. Sunday, a mix of sun and cloud with a high of 31 and Monday sunny with a high of 30 degrees. Currently it's 28 degrees in Winkler, Morden and Pilot Mound. It's 26 in Altona, Gretna and Carmen and 23 in Winnipeg with a wind south-southwest at 22 kilometers per hour gusting to 32, a humidex of 36 and a relative humidity 63%. From sunshine to snowfall, stay informed on the CDK Electric weather page on the Pembina Valley online app.
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It's Dean Brody. Good afternoon. I'm Tank Montana. I hope you've had a fantastic week and looking forward to the weekend. Stella Lefty's Boston on the way for you after George Strait.

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7: There's a yellow heat warning in effect for the region. A mix of sun and cloud today with a risk of a thunderstorm late this afternoon with local smoke. Wind south 30 kilometers per hour gusting to 50 and a high of 31 with a humidex 39 and a UV index of 8 or very high. Tonight, clearing with a risk of a thunderstorm this evening. Local smoke this evening with fog patches overnight and a wind northwest 20 kilometers per hour, becoming light this evening with a low of 16. Saturday, sunny. Fog patches dissipating in the morning. The wind becoming south 20 kilometers per hour in the afternoon with a high of 31 and a humidex of 41 with a UV index of 8 or very high. Tomorrow night, clear with a low of 18. Sunday, a mix of sun and cloud with a high of 31, and Monday, sunny with a high of 30 degrees. Right now, it's 29 degrees in Pilot Mount. It's 28 in Morden, Winkler, Gretna, and Altona, 27 in Carmen, and 25 in Winnipeg, with a southwest wind at 77 kilometers per hour, gusting to 106, a humidex of 37, and a relative humidity of 67%. Check current conditions like wind and humidity on the CDK Electric weather page at Pembina Valley Online.
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James Barker Band's Wasting Whiskey. How you doing? I'm Tank Montana. There's a great documentary on Netflix all about Lainey Wilson. She was not an overnight success. It is definitely worth watching. She's coming up after Nate Holler. Yeah.

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16: There's a yellow heat warning in effect for the region. A mix of sun and cloud today with a risk of a thunderstorm late this afternoon with local smoke. Wind south 30 kilometers per hour gusting to 50 and a high of 31 with a humidex 39 and a UV index of 8 or very high. Tonight, clearing with a risk of a thunderstorm this evening. Local smoke this evening with fog patches overnight and a wind northwest 20 kilometers per hour becoming light this evening with a low of 16. Saturday sunny, fog patches dissipating in the morning, the wind becoming south 20 kilometers per hour in the afternoon, with a high of 31 and a humidex of 41, with a UV index of 8 or very high. Tomorrow night clear with a low of 18. Sunday, a mix of sun and cloud with a high of 31 and Monday sunny with a high of 30 degrees. Right now it's 29 degrees in Pilot Mount. It's 28 in Morden, Winkler, Gretna and Altona. 27 in Carmen and 25 in Winnipeg, with a southwest wind at 77 kilometers per hour gusting to 106, a humidex of 37, and a relative humidity of 67%. Check current conditions like wind and humidity.

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0: Bell, and tonight the Stampeders are going to be visiting my favorite team of all time, the Bombers in Winnipeg. Tomorrow night we have the Argos heading out to BC, and then Sunday night the Ticats will visit the Alouettes in Montreal. Mackenzie Porter on the way for you, and Post Malone coming up for you next.
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2: Good afternoon. I'm Robin Weeb with your local news, streaming now through the Pembina Valley Online app. RCMP have arrested the Carmen woman who was wanted following an alleged assault, robbery, and vehicle theft earlier this week. Pembina Valley RCMP Acting Detachment Commander Sergeant Darcy Thiessen confirmed Miranda Garris was taken into custody just before noon Wednesday. Thiessen says public tips played a major role in helping officers find her.
3: After the post went out, we did get several calls from the public about her whereabouts or that they saw her recently type thing. So it was a big help. Definitely helped us locate her here this morning.
2: Garris had been wanted in connection with an alleged incident in which a 59-year-old man was assaulted, robbed, and had his truck stolen. More details are available on the Pembina Valley Online app and website. Altona Soccer is hoping a brand new Sunflower Festival event will grow into an annual tradition. The inaugural Sunflower Cup will bring three-on-three soccer to the park east of the tennis courts. Altona Soccer Chair Carl Enns says the event is about more than competition.
4: We have been looking at doing some sort of soccer-related tournament in the area. And when they approached us, we thought this would be a great fit to promote soccer, to promote the project, but to promote, again, the community spirit. And so the Sunflower Cup was born. This will be our inaugural year. We would love to see it become an annual event.
2: The action starts Saturday at 1 p.m. in Altona Centennial Park. Find the full tournament schedule and the rest of the details at Pembina Valley Online. A spokesperson with Manitoba Agriculture says hotter weather this past week has helped crops develop. However, Sonia Wilson says the progression of crops varies from region to region.
5: We're seeing definitely parts of the central region that didn't receive some of this very intense rainfall. They're doing quite well, and we would expect really strong yields out of there. Portions of the southwest as well, similar story, but there definitely have been some really tough challenges and for a lot of areas. And so I'm just thinking northwest, Interlake, as well as parts of the southwest with hail.
2: Wilson says early seeded cornfields are beginning to tassel. Most canola crops are between the bolting and flowering stage. Majority of spring cereals are at the flowering stage to early milk stage, while most soybean plants are also flowering across the province. This Sunday, we'll mark 45 years of gospel, bluegrass, and country music at the Cripple Creek Music Festival held south of Morden. The free-to-attend event is organized by grassroots group, including Peter Clausen.
6: A very nice setting. It's a wooded area and some open area. There's lots of room for parking. There's lots of shade trees. It's a family thing, and lots of families come out to spend the day there, and the bunker food truck there doing the food. It's just a relaxing day of music.
2: Sunday's lineup includes Linda Rose and Gary, Blue Water Brothers, and Third Generation, which is comprised of grandchildren of some of the organizers. Katie Cares says its focus remains on supporting families rather than expanding its operations. CEO Ruth Reimer says Katie's Cottage is in a strong position after a decade of serving the region.
7: Right now, Katie's Cottage is in a really good place.
8: Yeah.
7: That mission that Caitlin wanted is being served every day, and we're meeting the needs of so many families.
2: Reimer says the organization is focused on maintaining its facility while continuing to meet the needs of families. Read the full story on Pembina Valley Online or on your Pembina Valley Online app. At home or on the road, your local station is always with you on the Pembina Valley Online app. Here is your Golden West Radio Money Scope. The TSX is up 121. The Dow Jones is up 155. The NASDAQ is down 194. And the Canadian dollar is down 6/100ths, trading at 70.9 cents U.S.
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1: Co-president of the Pembina Valley Orioles, Matt Friesen, says that it's a bit of a bitter ending with Elmwood having defeated the Orioles in the semifinal. But he says the guys having a chip on their shoulder going forward is not a bad thing.
2: Oh, I'm totally... I love when people are upset when they lose. Like, there's a fine line between a little bit overboard, but you have to be a little bit... You want to hate to lose as much as you want to win. And this team, the Orioles, now have lost to Elmwood in Game 5 of the semifinal 2 years in a row. It's one of those, sometimes you have to go through the best teams to become the best team.
1: More with Matt Friesen on PeminaValleyOnline.com. In the Border Baseball League playoffs, Game 3 goes tonight with Morden at Altona. Altona leads 2-0. In the CFL, Winnipeg's home to Calgary. In AA Baseball, Winnipeg's home to Fargo-Moorhead. And in Major League Baseball, the Blue Jays are on the road against the Boston Red Sox. I'm Dave Anthony.
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3: There's a yellow heat warning in effect for the region. A mix of sun and cloud today with a risk of a thunderstorm late this afternoon with local smoke. Wind south 30 kilometers per hour gusting to 50 and a high of 31 with a humidex 39 and a UV index of 8 or very high. Tonight clearing with a risk of a thunderstorm this evening. Local smoke this evening with fog patches overnight and a wind northwest 20 kilometers per hour becoming light this evening with a low of 16. Saturday sunny, fog patches dissipating in the morning, the wind becoming south 20 kilometers per hour in the afternoon, with a high of 31 and a humidex of 41, with a UV index of 8 or very high. Tomorrow night clear with a low of 18. Sunday, a mix of sun and cloud with a high of 31 and Monday sunny with a high of 30 degrees. Right now it's 29 degrees in Pilot Mount. It's 28 in Morden, Winkler, Gretna and Altona. 27 in Carmen and 25 in Winnipeg, with a southwest wind at 77 kilometers per hour gusting to 106, a humidex of 37, and a relative humidity of 67%. Check current conditions like wind and humidity on the CDK Electric weather page at Pembina Valley Online.
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Hey, it's Cameron Whitcomb's Kingdom of Fear on your Friday afternoon on this Feel Good Friday. It's Tank Montana. Hope you've had a great week. Taylor Swift on the way for you. And here's Travis Tritt.

0: Tanya Tucker now appears on this album. Good luck to Shania Twain with that album, Little Miss Twain, released today.
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12: There's a yellow heat warning in effect for the region. A mix of sun and cloud today with a risk of a thunderstorm late this afternoon with local smoke. Wind south 30 kilometers per hour gusting to 50 and a high of 31 with a humidex 39 and a UV index of 8 or very high. Tonight, clearing with a risk of a thunderstorm this evening. Local smoke this evening with fog patches overnight and a wind northwest 20 kilometers per hour becoming light this evening with a low of 16. Saturday sunny, fog patches dissipating in the morning, the wind becoming south 20 kilometers per hour in the afternoon with a high of 31 and a humidex of 41 with a UV index of 8 or very high. Tomorrow night clear with a low of 18. Sunday, a mix of sun and cloud with a high of 31 and Monday sunny with a high of 30 degrees. Currently it's 30 degrees in Winkler and Morden. It's 29 in Carmen, 28 in Pilot Mound, and 27 in Altona, Gretna, and Winnipeg. The wind southwest at 7 kilometers per hour, a humidex of 38, and a relative humidity

It's Tay-Bays, denim on denim on your Feel Good Friday. I'm Tank Montana. Ella Langley on the way for you, who's still recovering from her wardrobe malfunction this past weekend. And here's Tyler Joe Miller.

0: It's Ella Langley's Work for the Wind, and maybe it was the wind that caused her wardrobe malfunction this past weekend in Baltimore. Opening for Morgan Wallen, she said, "My entire dress came unzipped on song number two in a 60-minute set in the pouring rain." She said, "Luckily, I had a Baltimore Ravens football jersey that I could chuck on to save my dignity."
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5: There's a yellow heat warning in effect for the region. A mix of sun and cloud today with a risk of a thunderstorm late this afternoon with local smoke. Wind south 30 kilometers per hour gusting to 50 and a high of 31 with a humidex 39 and a UV index of 8 or very high. Tonight, clearing with a risk of a thunderstorm this evening. Local smoke this evening with fog patches overnight and a wind northwest 20 kilometers per hour, becoming light this evening with a low of 16. Saturday, sunny. Fog patches dissipating in the morning. The wind becoming south 20 kilometers per hour in the afternoon with a high of 31 and a humidex of 41 with a UV index of 8 or very high. Tomorrow night, clear with a low of 18. Sunday, a mix of sun and cloud with a high of 31, and Monday, sunny with a high of 30 degrees. Currently, it's 30 degrees in Winkler and Morden. It's 29 in Carmen, 28 in Pilot Mound, and 27 in Altona, Gretna, and Winnipeg. The wind southwest at 7 kilometers per hour, a humidex of 38, and a relative humidity of 63%. View the latest radar anytime with CDK Electric Local Weather on the Pembina Valley online app.
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0: It's Josh Stumpf and Highway Money. How you doing? It's Tank Montana on this Feel Good Friday. Hard to believe that the end of July is next Friday already. Halfway through summer. My favorite things about summer when I was a kid was sleeping in and playing outside until it got dark, which was usually around 10 o'clock. Now, I'm in bed before 9.
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1: 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The Carmen woman, wanted by RCMP in connection with an alleged assault, robbery, and vehicle theft, is now in custody. Police had been asking the public for help locating 37-year-old Miranda Garris following an incident in Carmen on July 20th. Pembina Valley RCMP Acting Detachment Commander Sergeant Darcy Teason confirmed the arrest today.
2: I just wanted to give you an update about Miranda, that she was arrested just before lunch this morning.
1: Garris had been wanted on charges including robbery, assault by choking, and theft of a motor vehicle. RCMP say the investigation stems from an alleged incident where a 59-year-old man was assaulted, tied up, and robbed before his truck was taken. With the suspect now in custody, police are no longer asking the public to watch for her and are grateful for their assistance in the investigation. Find the full story on Pembina Valley Online or on your Pembina Valley Online app. Rebecca Hildebrand Lavely has lived around the world and for a period of her life lived in the Middle East, which has her very conscious of the challenges in the Strait of Hormuz right now. While relocating from Abu Dhabi to France, the conflict over the strait broke out, and the ship carrying her family's possessions returned to the warehouse. Lavely describes missing those items.
3: Every day we say, I have one of those. It's in the container. I have that, but it's in the container. We have everything in there. But we manage, you know, like it's God is good. And, you know, we've been able to manage okay, you know. I mean, if we never see that stuff again, we'll be very sad.
1: Read the full interview on Pembina Valley Online or on the Pembina Valley Online app. It's looking like another beautiful day will greet the Cripple Creek Music Festival south of Morden this Sunday. The gospel, bluegrass, and country music event is celebrating its 45th anniversary this year with a lineup focused on southern Manitoba talent and returning favorites. One of those groups is called Third Generation, one that has very close ties to the event's organizers, including Peter Klassen.
4: Third Generation, which is our grandkids. Third generation of music at Cripple Creek, from the same family. It's very cool. We really like that. Very proud of what they do.
1: Sunday's lineup includes past Made in Manitoba guests, Ed Wayne and Orlando and Grace, as well as the Blue Water Boys, Traveling Kind, and first-time Cripple Creek performing harpist Yolanda Wolf. A recent moose sighting near Schonzenfeld has served as a reminder that the Pembina Valley is home to a variety of wildlife. Conservation Officer Nick Warnock says there's a small population of moose in the Pembina Valley, which tends to move into open areas during the summer to feed and escape insects.
5: We don't know

0: exact numbers of moose in that area of southern Manitoba, but there is a small population of moose in the area of Pembina Valley up through Swan Lake. Like I said, there aren't many of them, but to see them, it's not that uncommon. We get reports of them every year. We see them while we're out on patrol.
1: Warnock encourages the community to enjoy moose sightings at a safe distance when they do occur. Water safety was the focus at the RCU Aquatic Center in Winkler during the annual Swim Smart event on Wednesday. Activities included a diving board competition, obstacle course, and lifeguard demonstrations. Aquatic programmer Cadence Harder says one of the biggest lessons for young swimmers is staying aware in the water.
2: I think a key part is definitely wearing life jackets. We have that

0: incorporate into a few of our activities for sure, and as well as being smart when you're swimming. So looking out for different hazards that might be around, making sure you're staying where you can touch, having that adult around.
1: For more on Swim Smart and the rest of the Pembina Valley, visit the Pembina Valley online app and website. 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The TSX is up 176. The Dow Jones is up 236. The NASDAQ is down 162. And the Canadian dollar is down 0.07, trading at 70.9 cents. US.
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4: Oh, I love when people are upset when they lose. 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
3: 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In the Border Baseball League playoffs, Game 3 goes tonight with Morden at Altona. Altona leads 2-0. In the CFL, Winnipeg's home to Calgary. In AA Baseball, Winnipeg's home to Fargo-Moorhead. And in Major League Baseball, the Blue Jays are on the road against the Boston Red Sox. I'm Dave Anthony.
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1: There's a yellow heat warning in effect for the region. Clearing tonight with a risk of a thunderstorm early this evening. Hazy this evening with fog patches overnight with a wind southwest 20 kilometers per hour, becoming light after midnight with a low of 16. Saturday sunny with fog patches dissipating in the morning and a wind becoming south 20 kilometers per hour in the afternoon with a high of 30 and a humidex of 39. Saturday, increasing cloudiness before morning, then clear with a wind southeast 20 kilometers per hour, becoming light after midnight with a low of 18. Sunday, cloudy with a 60% chance of showers and a high of 29. And Monday, a mix of sun and cloud with a 30% chance of showers and a high of 31 degrees. Currently, it's 30 degrees in Winkler and Morden. It's 29 in Carmen, 28 in Pilot Mound, and 27 in Altona, Gretna, and Winnipeg. The wind southwest at 7 kilometers per hour, a humidex of 38, and a relative humidity of 63%. View the latest radar anytime with CDK Electric Local Weather on the Pembina Valley online app.
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It's a feel-good Friday with Tank Montana on the way for you, Jason Aldean, and we'll find out how tough it was for Jason in the beginning when playing those bars, when it was costing him more money to play. And here's Dwight Yoakam. 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

0: It's Jason Aldean on your Feel Good Friday. How you doing? It's Tank Montana. Jason tells us how tough it was in the beginning, especially when it cost him money to do shows.
1: Pay all my guys and everything was about $6,500 a night. 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So, you know, I'm steady going in the hole every single night on this deal.
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2: Clearing tonight with a risk of a thunderstorm early this evening. Hazy this evening with fog patches overnight with a wind southwest 20 kilometers per hour, becoming light after midnight with a low of 16. Saturday sunny with fog patches dissipating in the morning and a wind becoming south 20 kilometers per hour in the afternoon with a high of 30 and a humidex of 39. Saturday, increasing cloudiness before morning, then clear with a wind southeast 20 kilometers per hour, becoming light after midnight with a low of 18. Sunday, cloudy with a 60% chance of showers and a high of 29. And Monday, a mix of sun and cloud with a 30% chance of showers and a high of 31 degrees. It's not too late to win prizes with Show Us Your Summer. 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

It's High Valley and Deer Life. How you doing? I'm Tank Montana. I hope you've had a great week. Looking forward to the weekend. Justin Moore on the way for you. And here's Tennille Towns and Sunshine's Free.

0: It's Justin Moore and time's ticking. How you doing? It's Tank Montana. Time is ticking. You know, it's just over 2 months to the NHL season starting on September 29th. And you know, it's 5 months tomorrow to Christmas Day. James Barker Band on the way for you and Carter Faith and Betty coming up next.
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11: Clearing tonight with a risk of a thunderstorm early this evening. Hazy this evening with fog patches overnight with a wind southwest 20 kilometers per hour, becoming light after midnight with a low of 16. Saturday sunny with fog patches dissipating in the morning and a wind becoming south 20 kilometers per hour in the afternoon with a high of 30 and a humidex of 39. Saturday, increasing cloudiness before morning, then clear with a wind southeast 20 kilometers per hour, becoming light after midnight with a low of 18. Sunday, cloudy with a 60% chance of showers and a high of 29. And Monday, a mix of sun and cloud with a 30% chance of showers and a high of 31 degrees. View the latest radar anytime with CDK Electric Local Weather on the Pembina Valley online app.
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0: James Barker Band and Somebody I Know, as well as Betty from Carter Faith. And we got to ask Carter, is this song about heartbreak? And where did this song come from?
1: Well, I did get cheated on, so I had those feelings. I was like, oh my God. And I was sick of writing sad, emotional songs about it, to be honest. And I remembered this time that I was at a truck stop and I met this old lady with a chihuahua, and the chihuahua was named Betty and had painted nails and a pink collar. And I was like, if that dog was a person, she would have taken my man. Like, that is Jolene in a dog, you know?
0: That's Carter Faith talking about her song, Betty. Thomas Rhett, coming up for you next.
2: The province of Saskatchewan released its weekly crop report yesterday, and warmer temperatures have helped benefit crop development. Kim Stonehouse, crops extension specialist with the Saskatchewan Ministry of Agriculture, says, although we've seen some heat, there's still lots of moisture out in the fields.
3: Right now, the topsoil moisture remains mostly adequate across the province. You know, despite some regions reporting reduced moisture this week, cropland topsoil moisture is at 12% surplus, 77% adequate, 10% short, and 1% very short. Hayland topsoil moisture is 11% surplus, 78% adequate, 10% short, and 1% very short. While pasture topsoil moisture is 7% surplus, 76% adequate, 14% short, and 3% very short.
2: However, with some temperatures soaring into the mid-30s this weekend, we could see a lot more of those puddles drying up across the province, which could be a help to some and a hindrance to others. For Golden West, I'm Dylan Fiesel.
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2: Get the news you need when you need it by downloading the Pembina Valley Online app. Happy Friday. I'm Robin Weeb, and here's what's making local news this hour. RCMP have arrested the Carmen woman who was wanted following an alleged assault, robbery, and vehicle theft earlier this week. Pembina Valley RCMP Acting Detachment Commander Sergeant Darcy Thiessen confirmed Miranda Garris was taken into custody just before noon Wednesday. Thiessen says public tips played a major role in helping officers find her.
3: After the post went out, we did get several calls from the public about her whereabouts or that they saw her recently type thing. So it was a big help. Definitely helped us locate her here this morning.
2: Garris had been wanted in connection with an alleged incident in which a 59-year-old man was assaulted, robbed, and had his truck stolen. More details are available on the Pembina Valley Online app and website. Children at the Winkler RCU Aquatic Center got the chance to have fun while learning about water safety. The Swim Smart event includes games, prizes, and safety demonstrations for local families. Young swimmer Logan says he was looking forward to seeing a lifeguard demonstration of what to do in an emergency.
4: Not really, but we're going to see like a demonstration of how, like, if someone drowns, they would pull them out later.
2: Yeah. The event was part of National Drowning Prevention Week and aimed to help build safer swimming habits in the community. There's more than a trophy on the line at Altona's newest soccer tournament. The winners of the inaugural Sunflower Cup will also take home a 50-pound bag of sunflower seeds. The 3-on-3 tournament is part of the Manitoba Sunflower Festival, and Altona soccer chair Carl Enns hopes people will join the action from both sides of the field.
5: The games are also really short. They're 10-minute halves.
6: Oh, nice.
5: And so, again, that keeps the activity high, and we keep rolling through the tournament style relatively quickly. And after a week since the final of the World Cup, I'm sure we're all going to be in withdrawal and need a little bit of a soccer boost again. We'd love to see people not only compete and play, but come and watch and enjoy.
2: The tournament takes place in Altona Centennial Park east of the tennis courts on Saturday, with games beginning at 1 p.m. Full Sunflower Cup details are on the Pembina Valley Online app and website. Kitty Cares is encouraging people to support its work through volunteering or donations. CEO Ruth Reimer says while summer can be a challenging time to find volunteers, every contribution makes a difference.
7: There's many ways of volunteering, and volunteers can come in wintertime. I find that the volunteers like to come in wintertime when there's less things to do outside. Summertime is a tougher time for us for volunteers, and that's okay because summer is so short in Manitoba.
2: Reimer notes Katie Cares receives no government funding and relies on community support to continue its mission. Rebecca Hildebrand Lavallee has lived around the world and for a period of her life lived in the Middle East, which has her very conscious of the challenges in the Strait of Hormuz right now. While relocating from Abu Dhabi to France, the conflict over the strait broke out, and the ship carrying her family's possessions returned to the warehouse. Lavallee acknowledges things could be worse.
8: We have things in there, and we know that there are many people that, I mean, obviously it's a war. People lost their lives, and, you know, like, when you start comparing yourself to, like, it could be worse, or yes, it could always be worse.
2: To find more information on these stories, download the Pembina Valley Online app, available on the Apple App Store or through Google Play.
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9: Co-president of the Pembina Valley Orioles, Matt Friesen, says that it's a bit of a bitter ending with Elmwood having defeated the Orioles.

0: to Elmwood in game five of the semifinal 2 years in a row. 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
1: 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In the Border Baseball League playoffs, Game 3 goes tonight with Morden at Altona. Altona leads 2-0. In the CFL, Winnipeg's home to Calgary. In AA Baseball, Winnipeg's home to Fargo-Moorhead. And in Major League Baseball, the Blue Jays are on the road against the Boston Red Sox. I'm Dave Anthony.
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3: Clearing tonight with a risk of a thunderstorm early this evening. Hazy this evening with fog patches overnight with a wind southwest 20 kilometers per hour, becoming light after midnight with a low of 16. Saturday sunny with fog patches dissipating in the morning and a wind becoming south 20 kilometers per hour in the afternoon with a high of 30 and a humid

0: Sunday, cloudy with a 60% chance of showers and a high of 29. And Monday, a mix of sun and cloud with a 30% chance of showers and a high of 31 degrees. It's not too late to win prizes with Show Us Your Summer. 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

It's Dallas Smith and Good Time Goes on your Friday. How you doing? It's Tank Montana as we get you set for the weekend. Ella Langley on the way for you, and here's Brooks and Dunn.

0: It's Ella Langley and Morgan Wallen. She continues her U.S. tour with and without Morgan Wallen. Tonight she's in North Carolina, South Carolina tomorrow before heading to New Hampshire. And then August 1st, she'll be playing at Lincoln Field in Philly with Morgan Wallen. Several dates throughout the U.S. throughout the summer. 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
7: Clearing tonight with a risk of a thunderstorm early this evening. Hazy this evening with fog patches overnight with a wind southwest 20 kilometers per hour, becoming light after midnight with a low of 16. Saturday sunny with fog patches dissipating in the morning and a wind becoming south 20 kilometers per hour in the afternoon with a high of 30 and a humidex of 39. Saturday, increasing cloudiness before morning, then clear with a wind southeast 20 kilometers per hour becoming light after midnight with a low of 18. Sunday, cloudy with a 60% chance of showers and a high of 29. And Monday, a mix of sun and cloud with a 30% chance of showers and a high of 31 degrees. It's not too late to win prizes with Show Us Your Summer. 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

It's Paul Brandt on your Feel Good Friday. I'm Tank Montana. Hope you've had a fantastic week. Happy to get you set for the weekend with Luke Combs on the way for you, as well as Kane Brown. And here's Tennille Arts.

0: miles on it.
1: It's Kane Brown. How you doing? It's Tank. Good luck to the Blue Jays. Currently on the road as they take on the Red Sox in Boston right now. They'll play tomorrow afternoon, Sunday morning, and then head to Washington on Monday for three games against the Nationals.
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14: Clearing tonight with a risk of a thunderstorm early this evening. Hazy this evening with fog patches overnight with a wind southwest 20 kilometers per hour, becoming light after midnight with a low of 16. Saturday sunny with fog patches dissipating in the morning and a wind becoming south 20 kilometers per hour in the afternoon with a high of 30 and a humidex of 39. Saturday, increasing cloudiness before morning, then clear with a wind southeast 20 kilometers per hour, becoming light after midnight with a low of 18. Sunday, cloudy with a 60% chance of showers and a high of 29. And Monday, a mix of sun and cloud with a 30% chance of showers and a high of 31 degrees. View the latest radar anytime with CDK Electric Local Weather on the Pembina Valley Online app.
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0: Fabulous Johnny Cash on the Columbia label after Cash's departure from Sun Records. And on this date in 1980, the Urban Cowboy soundtrack was certified platinum. The double album featured Ann Murray, Kenny Rogers, The Eagles, Mickey Gilley, Linda Ronstadt, and more. That's today in country music history.
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11: Good evening, my name is Gavin Anderson. We're here live from the Winkler Daycare Carnival here in Winkler, Manitoba. Today I'm joined with a guest. I'll get you to introduce yourself and tell us your role here.
12: Hey, my name is Cam Duick. I'm part of the board of directors for the Winkler Daycare Center. So.
11: What are some of the events we got going on at the carnival today? What can we expect to see?
12: Looking out in front of us, we have face painting. We got Connect Four, Reddick Ranch just showed up. We got bouncy houses, icicle, bunker, food truck. That's about it. A lot of people are showing up, so it's fantastic.
11: Absolutely. Just started at 5:30. We've got a lot of people already. A lot of people enjoying the splash park, you know, all over. What does this carnival do for the daycare itself? How can this help out support the things that they do?
12: So the donations obviously will go towards whatever we kind of are needing within the facility. There's always lots of maintenance, upkeep, things to buy for the backyard. It's just endless what we can do with the funds. The main point of it is to kind of to also give back to the community in a way, right? To put an event on for them where they can just come and enjoy it, right? And have a lot of different options and just have fun with us. And that's about it.
11: What do you think some of the biggest hits are going to be this time around with all the different attractions we have?
12: Well, you know, last year the face painting was by far the busiest. They went way past their time.
11: Yeah.
12: Which was fantastic.
11: Yeah.
12: So that might happen again, but we also do have a pretty slick obstacle course from Southern Bouncerama. And he said it's his most popular one. The time to beat, if anyone wants to come out tonight and take a chance, it's 5.01 seconds through the obstacle course.
11: Okay.
12: That's the time to beat. So I don't know. I'd love to see it be broken.
11: I think me and you could beat that for sure.

It's Dean Brody. Bring down the house. I'm Tank Montana getting you set for the weekend. This is Today in Country Music History for July 24th. On this date in 1958, Johnny Cash started recording his third album, The

0: I tried.
1: Yeah. Did you really?
2: I did.
1: Oh, wow. Yeah. So, yeah, come on down. Winkler Daycare Carnival. It's all over your guys' website. Pembina Valley Online Events Calendar. Check it out. Come find us. And for now, I've been Gavin Anderson, and you'll hear more from me soon.

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1: 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I'm Robin Weeb with your local news, streaming now through the Pembina Valley Online app. Katie Cares is celebrating 10 years of supporting families across the Pembina Valley. CEO Ruth Reimer says the organization wouldn't be where it is today without the community standing behind it.
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1: Reimer was speaking at the Winkler Senior Center, where members helped prepare care bags and donated beanies for local families. 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A young moose spotted near Schanzenfeld earlier this week isn't as unusual as some might think. Conservation Officer Nick Warnock said there is a small moose population in the Pembina Valley, and sightings are reported every year. He said that when they are spotted, it's good practice to enjoy the view from a distance and let the animal move along on its own.
3: Treat it like any wildlife. You know, people move to rural Manitoba to enjoy the country, and you get to experience wildlife that people in the city don't get to see. So if you see a moose out in the field or on the side of the road, take that opportunity to take some photos of it, but ultimately give it space.
1: Warnock added that any moose displaying unusual behavior should be reported to Manitoba Conservation because moose in the Pembina Valley are susceptible to brainworm, which often causes them to walk in circles. A new soccer tradition is kicking off at the Manitoba Sunflower Festival on Saturday. The inaugural Sunflower Cup will feature fast-paced 3-on-3 soccer with small fields, hockey nets, and no goalkeepers. Altona Soccer Chair Carl N. says the format will look familiar to hockey fans.
4: It's a very fast-paced, and the substitutions are on the fly. The ball, when it goes out of bounds, gets returned immediately into play. Mm-hmm. It just keeps the flow moving. And so for those that are hockey fans, will probably feel a little more at home watching this because it is a little more fast-paced than your standard 11v11 format.
1: The tournament begins Saturday at 1 p.m. in Altona Centennial Park, east of the tennis courts. More Sunflower Cup details on the Pembina Valley Online app. The 45th annual Cripple Creek Music Festival returns to south of Morden all day Sunday. It features a lineup of returning favorites and a strong focus on southern Manitoba talent. Organizer Peter Clausen has been there for nearly every single one.
5: Well, I jumped in, I guess, about second or third year they had it. So we've been going 45 years now. We were a couple of friends that started it, and people wanted to come and listen, and it got bigger, and it just kept on going.
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1: Co-president of the Pembina Valley Orioles, Matt Friesen, says that it's a bit of a bitter ending with Elmwood having defeated the Orioles in the semifinal. But he says the guys having a chip on their shoulder going forward is not a bad thing.
2: Oh, I'm totally... I love when people are upset when they lose. Like, there's a fine line between a little bit overboard, but you have to be a little bit... You want to hate to lose as much as you want to win. And this team, the Orioles, now have lost to Elmwood in Game 5 of the semifinal 2 years in a row. It's one of those, sometimes you have to go through the best teams to become the best team.
1: More with Matt Friesen on PeminaValleyOnline.com. In the Border Baseball League playoffs, Game 3 goes tonight with Morden at Altona. Altona leads 2-0. In the CFL, Winnipeg's home to Calgary. In AA Baseball, Winnipeg's home to Fargo-Moorhead. And in Major League Baseball, the Blue Jays are on the road against the Boston Red Sox. I'm Dave Anthony.
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3: Clearing tonight with a risk of a thunderstorm early this evening. Hazy this evening with fog patches overnight, with a wind southwest 20 kilometers per hour, becoming light after midnight with a low of 16. Saturday sunny with fog patches dissipating in the morning and a wind becoming south 20 kilometers per hour in the afternoon, with a high of 30 and a humidex of 39. Saturday, increasing cloudiness before morning, then clear, with a wind southeast 20 kilometers per hour, becoming light after midnight with a low of 18. Sunday, cloudy with a 60% chance of showers and a high of 29. And Monday, a mix of sun and cloud with a 30% chance of showers and a high of 31 degrees. View the latest radar anytime with CDK Electric Local Weather on the Pembina Valley Online app.
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2: Clearing tonight with a risk of a thunderstorm early this evening. Hazy this evening with fog patches overnight with a wind southwest 20 kilometers per hour, becoming light after midnight with a low of 16. Saturday sunny with fog patches dissipating in the morning and a wind becoming south 20 kilometers per hour in the afternoon with a high of 30 and a humidex of 39. Saturday, increasing cloudiness before morning, then clear with a wind southeast 20 kilometers per hour, becoming light after midnight with a low of 18. Sunday, cloudy with a 60% chance of showers and a high of 29. And Monday, a mix of sun and cloud with a 30% chance of showers and a high of 31 degrees. It's not too late to win prizes with Show Us Your Summer. 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
2: Clearing tonight with a risk of a thunderstorm early this evening. Hazy this evening with fog patches overnight with a wind southwest 20 kilometers per hour, becoming light after midnight with a low of 16. Saturday sunny with fog patches dissipating in the morning and a wind becoming south 20 kilometers per hour in the afternoon with a high of 30 and a humidex of 39. Saturday, increasing cloudiness before morning, then clear with a wind southeast 20 kilometers per hour, becoming light after midnight with a low of 18. Sunday, cloudy with a 60% chance of showers and a high of 29. And Monday, a mix of sun and cloud with a 30% chance of showers and a high of 31 degrees. View the latest radar anytime with CDK Electric Local Weather on the Pembina Valley online app.
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